0: Brown hanging out as we count down the 30 biggest songs in country music. So a great guest, the biggest songs. But before we get to both of them, let's check in with Amy, and she'll recap last week's top three. Amy?
1: The number three song went to Ella Langley and Morgan Wallen, I Can't Love You Anymore. Last week's number two song was Kane Brown's Woman. And last week, the number one song in the country went to Bailey Zimmerman with Chevy Silverado.

0: Silverado.
1: We will find out if Bailey Zimmerman can hold on to that number one song again coming up. But now, let's start at number 30. It's from Parker McCollum. His latest is called Killing Me.

Hudson Westbrook at number 29 on the countdown with his song, Painted You Pretty. Okay, Kane Brown is walking towards the studio right now. We will talk with him in just a second. But first, here's Kane Brown and Lauren Elena with What Ifs.

0: Kane Brown and Lauren Elena with What Ifs here on the Country Top 30. And Kane Brown is in studio with us now. Kane, my producer Ray wants to ask you a question, and please know, I have nothing to do with this question.
1: There's this like basketball hoop that's really popular around the country. It's called Papa Shot. And if you were willing to have it in your bar, then I would get a finder's fee. So that's kind of why I'm curious about it. But would you be willing to have a huge basketball hoop type thing in your bar?
2: Of course.
1: Yeah!
2: It just depends. I don't know. It's kind of small. I don't know where you put it.
0: Exactly. And not only that, Ray just wants the finder's fee. And I said if Kane was going to get a Papa Shot, he'd probably buy one and then just collect the money from it himself.
2: What is the Papa Shot? Is it like the just a normal arcade game?
0: Yeah, it's got a... It's really cool, but it's got the digital back screen. So, fun fact, Ray made top eight nationally on ESPN.
2: Oh, dang.
0: Went and played on ESPN Papa Shot. It's this that thing.
2: Yeah.
0: And he's like, well, Kane, will you call Kane? That's what he said. Call Kane and ask him if I can put one of those machines in his bar. I'm like, no, I'm not calling Kane to ask him that.
2: Was that just today?
0: It was a week or so ago.
2: Oh, I appreciate out of every bar in Nashville, you thought about mine.
0: No, he knows I know you. He's like, will you call Kane? So we asked him. Okay, mm-hmm. We can follow up. At some point. Yeah.
2: I'm down, though.
0: No.
1: Yeah! He likes basketball.
2: Yeah, I think it'd be fun.
1: Yeah!
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0: Kane and I will talk about why he gives fans a sneak peek at his new music.
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3: 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Country Top 30.
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5: 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We're at number 28. It is Blake Shelton. Here is Let Him In Anyway, here on the Country Top 30.

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1: We've got a request coming in now from Jason listening in Wisconsin. He wants to hear Morgan Wallen, Last Night. So here you go, Jason.

Graylin James, Water at a Wedding, your number 27 song here on the countdown. Now, let's play What Year Was It? All these things happened in the same year. What year was it? So the Aunt Becky scandal happened, the college admissions cheating scandal where she ended up going to jail. The Game of Thrones finale aired on HBO. And Kane Brown had the song Good As You. All right, what year are we looking at here? All right, that scandal broke where Aunt Becky was supposedly paying to get her daughter in college. The Game of Thrones finale aired on HBO and Kane Brown had Good As You. What do you have? What year was it? The year is 2019. And from that year, here is Kane Brown, Good As You, on the Country Top 30. See the way-

0: Co-Wetzel High Road. That is a throwback here on the countdown. We have Kane Brown in studio now. I like it when you post previews of songs that you're working on, not even songs that you're for sure going to put out. Do you ever post videos of songs and then you don't release the full version?
1: Yeah.
0: Oh, you do?
1: Yeah, I've probably done at least 30 of those videos.
0: Oh, I thought that's always, we're going to put this out, so let me put it out so people feel like they're involved.
1: No, sometimes you just get excited with a song, and then a lot of times you forget about the song. It just kind of, you write something better, you write something similar to it that you like better.
0: Do you ever get in a meet and greet, though, and someone goes, hey, you know what song I like? I like that song called Wednesday Wilboro that you did, and you're like, oh, I posted that, I never recorded it.
1: Yeah, I have a lot of them that they're still, I'll post a video like that, like we did the other day, and they'll be like, I want you to release this song Dead End that I released, I teased in 2016.
0: So you tease, but then don't follow through.
1: Yeah. I've thought about doing a record for like all the old school fans where I did tease the music and never released and just put it out. It'd be trash, but.
2: That could be the title.
1: Yeah.
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0: Kane Brown talks about how he was seriously injured and almost died recently.
2: We've also got a throwback from Luke Bryan, and the countdown continues with Dustin Lynch, Riley Green, and more of the biggest hits this weekend.
3: Yeah.
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3: Top 30.
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8: 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We're going to throw back to 2011. This is Luke Bryan, Country Girl Shake It For Me, a throwback here on the Country Top 30.

0: drunk. Dustin Lynch, Easy to Love at number 24 here on the countdown.
1: We've got a request now coming in from Melissa, listening in Fayetteville, Arkansas. She used the Country Top 30 hashtag to request Bailey Zimmerman, Where It Ends. This

0: ends.
1: Bailey Zimmerman, Where It Ends, by request. We have Kane Brown here in studio. How is your ear?
2: It's good. It's good. There's a little cartilage in there. I'll let you feel it after if you want to.
1: What happened?
2: I was golfing with my buddy. I was in the middle. I had one guy over here and I had one guy over here. But we're at least 40 yards from each other. I'm a little ahead, you know, because my drive went further. So Dio hit it. I'm standing with my caddy. Me and my caddy right in the middle. So Dio hit this way, and my caddy ducked. And I was like, oh, did he almost hit us? And he's like, no, that just scares me. So that made me turn around and actually face the guy that hit me. I'm still not going to say his name. But face and made me watch him, or would it probably just smack me in the back of the head, and I wouldn't be here. He hit a 3-wood, and it just, like, came directly at me. And it hit me directly in the side of the head. So I just went down. There was no pain, no nothing. It was just, there was so much blood that I was in shock. After like 2 minutes, I was like, okay, I'm still functioning. So I was like, it was still ringing. So I was like, please don't let me be deaf. And then after 5 minutes, I started being able to hear. We wiped the blood off and they're like, no, your ear's just split in half. So I was like, okay, cool. So then I stood up and then I was woozy.
1: You stayed on the ground though for a while.
2: Yeah, for about 4 or 5 minutes.
1: So do you go to the hospital immediately?
2: Yeah, but it was carts only. I mean, it was no carts. It was walking only. So I had to wait for a cart to come all the way down to get me.
1: Did you think when you went to the hospital, what was worst case scenario for you when you got there?
2: Well, I felt great, but the doctor was like, man, if this was an inch forward or backwards, he was like, it would have been a little different. He said, the only thing that I'm worried about now is that you might have a broken bone in your ear. He was like, it might be a broken bone, so we had to go and get a CAT scan and some other stuff. And he was like, no, you're good. I mean, think of it. It's like it's 150 mile an hour ball.
3: Okay.
2: I mean, that's, yeah. It's not a bullet. It's not a bullet, but
3: that's pretty.
2: If I told anybody in this room, go stand right there and let me put a 3-wood ball down and hit it as hard as I can at her, nobody's going to do it.
1: Well, let's be honest, you'd miss. But
2: you still wouldn't do it.
1: Yeah.
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12: 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It's Jelly Roll with Hands Up on the Country Top 30. Let me-

Jelly Roll at number 23 with Hands Up here on the countdown. Luke Combs made his voiceover acting debut, starring and singing as Rusty Twang in the season 5 premiere of Big City Greens on Disney. Luke said he wanted to do it because his boys love Disney. Luke is at 22 now. Here he is, Luke Combs, with Rethink Some Things on the Country Top 30. Oh.

0: come kiss me one more time.
1: Kane Brown, Heaven. He's our guest in studio now. My feelings were hurt a little bit with something you said recently.
0: Okay.
1: Do you know what it is?
2: It's just, oh God.
1: Yeah, just a little, not fully,
0: what
1: but just
0: it?
1: A little.
0: What did I say?
1: You said you didn't have any friends in the industry.
0: Well, no. So it came off weird, right? I said friends that we hang and we drink beers with and hit the golf. Like, when have you ever been like, hey, bro, what are you doing? I ain't doing anything. You gonna come chill?
1: Oh, yeah, never. I don't do it with Eddie. He's my best friend.
0: Exactly.
1: Yeah,
0: never. That's now, what okay. I want.
1: That's more fair because I would think if something was up, you could call me for sure.
0: Yeah, 1,000,000%.
1: Okay.
0: Yeah.
1: I was like, a little bit, I thought, he says he doesn't have any friends?
0: That the articles that were going around made me seem like,
1: sad.
0: I was sad
1: for you. I was mad for me.
0: I was like, no. I had Lauren hit me up. She's like, yo, what?
3: That's what I was thinking, because like you and Lauren Elena have been friends since middle school, and you're like, I have nobody.
0: I didn't mean that's it like funny. That.
1: Like, I'll give you an organ if you needed one. And Kane's like, no, man, nobody will talk to me.
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8: 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It is from Riley Green. Here is Think As You Drunk on the Country Top 30.

0: Riley Green at 21 there. That song is called Think As You Drunk here on the countdown.
1: Let's get into a request now for Morgan Wallen's I Got Better. This is from Nicole, listening in Tulsa, Oklahoma.

0: Zach John King at number 19. That song was called Get to Drinkin'.
1: Now we got another request from Travis in Iowa. He used the hashtag Country Top 30 to request Cole Swindell's single Saturday Night.

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0: Zach Topps, South of Sanity at number 18 here on the countdown. We've got Kane Brown with us today. So do you still have your fitness routine going?
1: Mm-hmm.
0: Because you were really fired up for a while.
1: Yeah, that was during the bodybuilding phase. And I've actually kind of tried to get back to it, and I'm struggling.
0: Is it the food part?
1: Yeah, the food. Like, it's not the working out. It's just the, I don't know. I have like a really strict goal of what I see, and I've been on it for 3 years now, and I still haven't seen it. And so that's what gets frustrating.
0: You haven't seen what?
1: Like
2: results?
1: Like certain
2: muscles?
1: Like what I want.
0: The results that you want.
1: Yeah, which I think the results

0: I have that I see that I want to look like, I think I'll have to do steroids.
1: Which is
2: you gotta do what you gotta do.
1: So who'd that be? Like The Rock or something?
3: You ever see Reacher?
0: He's too big.
3: You ever
0: he's
3: see Reacher, big. The guy that does Reacher?
0: Yeah, he's too big.
3: Okay.
0: Yeah, not that.
1: Okay. Don't be ridiculous. Yeah. Oh, this is great.
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3: Jumping back into the countdown as we get closer to the halfway point. At number 17.

0: Morgan Wallen, Been By Now, your number 16 song here on the countdown. Right now, Kane Brown is here with us. What's the nicest hotel you've ever been in?
1: Oh, man.
0: Do you have a favorite hotel ever?
2: Favorite hotel ever?
0: Like the coolest hotel you've ever been in.
3: Ooh, like that one in Kenya where the giraffes come to the window and you feed them?
0: Yeah, you ever done that one?
2: I've been in one in the United States where they did that.
3: Wait, what?
0: With the giraffes?
2: Yeah, it's a zoo.
4: Oh, is that Disney?
3: But it's a hotel zoo?
2: Yeah, it's a hotel. I want to say it's in like Montana.
3: Wait,
2: why
3: were we trying to travel to Kenya when we could go do it in Montana?
2: Yeah, there's like two giraffes.
0: You sure it was just like a guy with a giraffe neck?
3: Sure.
2: No, I'm fine.
3: Okay, we need to know about this.
2: Yeah.
4: Because I know there's a place at Disney where it's like Safari World. I don't know. It might have been
2: Orlando.
3: Oh, he's like, Montana, Orlando. Hey,
2: but it's still Kenya. You know what I'm saying? It's closer than Kenya.
5: How about the Giraffe Inn and Safari in Texas?
2: Maybe.
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10: Okay, it's Love and Theft. These guys have been around for nearly 20 years. They performed on the Opry stage 67 times. You may know this song from Love and Theft right here. The band is Stephen Barker Lyles and Eric Gunderson. So here's Love and Theft with their new song, Easy to Be Lonely, on the Country Top 30. Love and Theft, our Spotlight Artist of the Week.

Love and Theft, Easy to Be Lonely, our spotlight artist. Congrats to those guys. Happy to hear them back on the radio. Okay, we're halfway through the countdown. And now at number 15, we have Hardy, Eric Church, Morgan Wallen, and Tim McGraw. Here they are with their song, MacArthur. My name

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1: That bait shop's gonna pick up. Y'all got any crickets down here? We got minnows left. Can I get about 2 dozen of those?
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13: Fun facts.
14: Bobby, you're up.
15: So that painting, the Mona Lisa, it's probably the most famous painting in the whole world. And it's famous not because of how great it was painted or even that it was Da Vinci. It's famous because it was stolen for a long time. And that really upped the value because people talked about it until they finally found it. Well, for a long time as it was stolen, Pablo Picasso was suspected of being the thief.
16: The actual painter?
15: Mm-hmm. Oh. They suspected Pablo Picasso of stealing the Mona Lisa in 1911, but he was released due to lack of evidence, despite possessing statues stolen from the Louvre.
16: Dang.
15: So they had other stuff. He just had. But that's why that painting, though, as a side fun fact, is so famous, because there was this big controversy scandal of where is it? Who stole it? They got it back, obviously.
14: Amy, you're up.
17: President Andrew Jackson's pet parrot, Pol, had to be removed from his 1845 funeral for cursing too much.
15: So Andrew Jackson must have been cursing a lot.
16: Yeah.
17: And he had a parrot. Oh, the parrot was really, really sad that...
15: Well, you don't learn that word if you're sad unless he's cursing a lot around you.
17: Yeah.
15: Yeah. That's funny, though. I think I would laugh. That'd be a nice... You're at a funeral, everybody's sad. F.
16: Oh, Andrew's parrot.
17: Yeah. I wonder, were curse words the same in 1845? Like, what was a curse word then? Are they the same?
16: Oh, that's a good question.
15: I think a lot of them are the same because some of them are rooted from like the 1400s. Maybe not all, but yeah.
17: Okay.
16: Wasn't bloody a bad word?
15: That's British. But you can, I don't even want to read some of these.
16: Okay. Oh, they're really bad?
15: Some of the ones that we don't consider bad now, I can do that were back in the day. By God, that was a bad one.
16: Oh,
17: really?
15: Yeah.
16: Whoa.
15: Yikes. People would say, balls.
16: That's funny.
15: I'm going to bring that one back.
16: Yeah, I like that.
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14: Top 30.
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1: We got a request now coming in from Mandy, listening in Winter Springs, Florida. She wants to hear Zach Brown Band, Chicken Fried.

0: Lauren Elena and Chase Matthew at number 11. That is All My Exes. We have Kane Brown in studio right now. At what point in your career did you have enough money where you stopped knowing what things cost?
1: I'd say 2016.
0: That's cool, man. You really made it. Good for you.
2: We're proud of you.
1: I don't know. Hey, I ain't gonna lie. I came into the industry. I'm just being completely honest with y'all. When I came into the industry and I got my business manager, didn't realize because I never paid my taxes. I mean, I paid my taxes, but it was like my mom paid my taxes. I didn't realize how much taxes were. And I thought I got robbed when I got here for the first time. I was heated so bad. I'm just talking.
2: That's real.
1: But yeah, like when you really gotta, for all the new artists coming in, like, cause you go from, and this is real talk, I was working at Target and FedEx to struggling to, you know, getting a McChicken sandwich from McDonald's and going in debt over McChicken's, like $3, and then it would turn into 40 cause you didn't have money in there, you know what I'm saying? So they would just keep charging you until you paid it.
0: Yeah, the overdraft fees.
1: Yes.
0: Yeah.
1: Drove me nuts, bro. So I would go and get $200 loan fees out just to pay that, and then I owed them.
0: Oh.
1: So it was bad. So I got, you know. So then when I got a business manager, it was, you didn't have to worry about anything anymore. You got to keep up, though. You got to keep looking at the bills, make sure nothing's crazy. Taking anything out.
0: Do you look at the bills?
1: Yeah.
0: Okay.
1: Yeah, I always look at the stash sheet.
3: It's just not. Tires. So are you saying you don't have to look at the bill for the tires, or they gift them to you because it's like, oh, Kane needs new tires.
1: Seriously. Yeah, yeah, a lot of, yeah.
3: You get a lot
0: you
3: of
0: get
3: yeah.
0: Tire gifts.
3: It's that whole thing. Like the richer you get, the more you get for free.
0: I'm familiar.
1: Yes.
0: You're talking about Lamborghini yes. tires.
3: I know, but
1: yeah, you do like car shows and
0: yeah. Nobody asked me to do car shows.
1: Come to mine, bro. I don't have any friends.
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3: We've also got a request for Tyler Hubbard, and the top 10 songs in country music are on the way. Jason Aldean, George Burge with Luke Bryan, and more of the biggest hits this weekend.
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15: We're going to start this segment with a request from Stephanie in upstate New York, who wants to hear Tyler Hubbard dancing in the country.
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0: George Burge and Luke Bryan at number 9 with Ride, Ride, Ride. We're hanging out in studio right now with Kane Brown. I know you don't have new music out right now, but can you tell me what's coming?
1: Yeah, I'm excited for it. It was supposed to be out in October.
0: Mm-hmm.
1: I think it's going to be up March now.
0: Why? What happened?
1: I've been all over the place with it, wanting to write songs that are stories, wanted to sound old school, not just country, but like different sounds, like 50s type music. Then I've been talking to people and they're like, bro, your album doesn't have to sound cohesive. You haven't had one album sound cohesive. I don't know, but I'm in love with it now. And we got a lot of outside songs. I didn't have a lot of outside songs. I think we got 3 or 4 now that are actually smashes. One of them is the one that I put up the other day. So yeah, I'm really excited. I think it's this one. I know I say this a lot, but this one is my favorite album.
0: Yeah, I make fun of people when they say that.
1: Yeah, I think I've said it every album.
0: Well, I don't make fun of you specifically, but you should feel that way.
2: Yeah.
0: One, you should feel that way. And two, that, and the other thing that I make fun of people for saying is, it's my most personal album yet.
1: Oh, this ain't personal.
0: Oh, you're the first person to ever say that.
1: No. This is just, I'm only going for hits.
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12: 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At number 8, it's John Morgan. This is his song, Kid Myself. Again, your number 8 song on the country top 30.
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1: We've got Derek in Abilene, Texas requesting Morgan Wallen's Lies, Lies, Lies. So here you go, Derek. It's a country top 30 request.

0: Kenny Chesney, Carry On at number 7 here on the countdown. We are hanging out with Kane Brown today. Super excited. Let us know when the new music's ready.
1: Is there?
0: Let's play it. The Shania song is going to be fun. I can already tell.
1: It's just a fun radio,
0: right?
1: Radio friendly song.
0: And I'm assuming the melody, it's going to be very similar.
1: Yeah. I mean, it is different. I will say it's more modern, but it's still like very, like it's country.
0: So. But is the melody of the song?
1: Yeah, it's not a copy at all, but there's parts of the melodies in the song.
0: Anything else, Amy, from Kane?
2: I just love his videos with, I'll say too, I love your videos with Lauren Elena lately. Like, y'all been, you know, I guess doing stuff because you've been hanging out together because you're friends, but also y'all have your song together. And they're so cute. Like, y'all, I don't know. She got you the other day and I watched it like 3 times because I was trying to figure out what's going on. But she was explaining to Kane like everything she was going to go do, like simple things.
1: God,
2: and
1: yeah.
2: Kane was not catching on at all. And it kind of took me a second too. But then I was like, I bet y'all hang out as like a couple, like your wife or husband. And it just seems like y'all have a lot of fun together.
1: Yeah, Cam's cool too. I really like him and their sweet daughter, Benny.
2: But mm-hmm. And your kids.
1: She was just asking me, or she was saying, she was like, I'm going to go fix my hair in the bathroom. I was like, okay. and then she was like, I'm going to go use the bathroom like 30 minutes later. And I was like, go use the bathroom.
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2: We've also got a throwback from Rodney Atkins. And the top 5 songs in country music are on the way. 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
12: This guy just missed the countdown this week, so hopefully we'll see him on the charts next weekend. It's Cody Johnson. Your Almost Made It song of the week is called Horseback on the Country Top 30.
13: He's a ranch hand in a pinch, man. Hotter than the red on the cattle brand. Cause she's a gold digger with a quick trigger. A cast iron skillet swinging lid flip.

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1: Cody Johnson, Horseback, Your Almost Made It Song of the Week. Now we're at number 6. It's Bailey Zimmerman and Chevy Silverado on the Country Top 30.

Bailey Zimmerman, Chevy Silverado at number 6 here on the countdown. Now, let's play What Year Was It? All these things happened in the same year. Can you name the year? High School Musical premieres on Disney Channel. Pluto was no longer a real planet. It got reclassified as a dwarf planet. And the Nintendo Wii and the PS3 were released. So, what year was it? High School Musical, Pluto, Nintendo Wii, and the PS3. Can you name the year? The year was 2006. Also from that year, this song right here. Rodney Atkins, Watching You on the Country Top 30.

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1: Let's get into another request now. This is from Tara, listening in Lancaster, Pennsylvania. She wants to hear Nate Smith, World on Fire.

0: Ella Langley and Morgan Wallen. That's a former number one song. At number four this week with I Can't Love You Anymore.
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5: Bones. Thank you guys for hanging out. A throwback now from 2017. Here's Old Dominion, Hotel Key on the Country Top 30.

Old Dominion Hotel Key here on the Country Top 30. Stella Lefty was recently added to the iHeartRadio Music Festival in Las Vegas. 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Would love to see you there. Here's Stella Lefty at number 3 with Boston on the Country Top 30. On a

Jason Aldean, When She Says Baby, by request here on the countdown. We are now to our number two song. It's from Luke Combs. Here is Be By You on the Country Top 30. Come on.

0: Luke Combs, Be By You, and now some good news with our segment called Tell Me Something Good.
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3: Tell me something good.
4: A couple that's about to retire, and they were like, I don't know, we're close to the money we think we need, but we don't know if we're good, but we're going to retire. They hit a $500,000 lottery prize.
5: Oh.
6: Wow.
5: Yeah, I think they're good now.
4: Right, as they were retiring. Yeah, the couple who both work at Maryland College scratched the winning ticket together after he asked his wife to pick up two tickets while he was out shopping. They say it'll help him with a new car and retire with a fewer financial worries.
7: Yeah, that number that you're trying to reach is hard. It's hard to figure that out.
4: My fear is outliving the number.
7: You run out before you die.
4: Mm-hmm. So then I get down like the last $8 and I'm like, I'm just jumping off the bridge. You know?
6: Yeah,
7: it's hard.
4: You have a bridge day set. Yeah. And you're like, if I get down.
6: You adjust your lifestyle.
4: Nah, I'm bridging it.
7: Can you get a job like at 90?
6: Yes.
4: You see those greeters at
6: Walmart?
4: DoorDashers?
6: Yeah.
4: And then hopefully you get a GoFundMe.
7: Yeah, that too.
4: Then you do that and you have somebody come in and raise money for you. Congratulations to them. That's from People Magazine. That is what it's all about.
1: That was Tell Me Something Good.
0: We have Kane Brown in studio. We'll talk to him in a second and we'll play you the new number one song next.
1: Country.
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15: Hey, so happy you're listening this week. And it's been awesome having Kane Brown in studio. Kane, your song Woman, it's the number one song this week. Is this your most personal song ever?
16: That one really is personal. But yeah, and that one, I had a lot of fun creating that one. That one was one that like hit me in the gut from like when I first started that I was really excited about.
15: Why?
16: I don't know. Some of those songs just do that, you know? And it was like I saw everything happening. It was like it was just a gift from above, that song. It just kind of fell in my lap and I envisioned everything. It was like it was already written out for me whenever it popped into my head.
15: So was it one of those that came out just quickly too?
16: Yeah. I mean, because literally, it was my boys asking me, "Do you want to go out?" And no, you know. And then I looked in, and Kate's in there cleaning. I'm like, I got a perfectly amazing woman right here, and just wrote awesome. It so.
15: Here it is, "Woman," from Kane Brown, at number one on the Country Top 30.

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1: Tweet, tweet. Tasty tweets. Tweet, tweet.
2: Alyssa says, even though he murders a lot of people, you can tell Freddy Krueger is a kind of a fun-loving guy. He goes by Freddy and not Fred or Frederick.
3: That's right. He's not too formal.
2: Yeah, right, right.
3: Yeah. Ryan says, getting out of bed should totally count as resistance training.
2: Dave says, Olympics, but with real-life skills, like who can build the tallest pile of trash on top of the can to avoid taking it out? Gold medal.
3: Yep. And Grace says, my grandfather, by the way, this is brilliant. My grandfather spent many decades

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1: 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All right, get a good tweet. 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
5: This is Tom Bishop. 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
1: My mom and I were talking the other day, and we were talking about boiling eggs and all that kind of stuff, and I was telling her about that little electric hard boiler that I have that you pour a little bit of water in, and then it steams the eggs, and it gets it all done, and there's no pot to get out. There's no mess to clean up. 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
1: You know what I miss? I miss the good old days of doing the show where we could do wacky stuff. Do you remember, like, back in the day, I wanted to do kind of like a scavenger hunt where we sent people to, like, a landfill and we said, okay, find these items.
2: Here's where I'm like, yeah, what were we thinking?
1: Yeah, exactly. Like, who knows what kind of stuff is in there? But
2: and then it's usually like, all right, hey, I got this. Hey, way to go. 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You're going to meet up with 48 other people, and we're going to see if this key fits. 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And you have to jump through this hoop. That's on fire.
1: I miss those days. I really do.
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11: 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Mike Grisdale, Monday, Labor Day, with the best of Big D and Bubba. Clouds today, temperatures mid to upper 70s this afternoon across Big Country.
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1: Bubba, how's your mom and dad doing?
2: They are good. They have ruined my inbox and my text messages because I signed up. All right, I was at their house. And they don't clean, you know, they're elderly, so they don't get up on top of the roof and clean out their gutters and all that kind of stuff.
1: I'm not elderly.

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1: Dad has a 4-foot tree coming out of his gutter. And he's got like several little ones as well. Like, I'm like,
2: he's a horticulturalist.
1: I'm like, Dad, you got to clean your gutters out. Oh, I'm fine. I'm like, no, look, there are trees. He's like, all right. So I get on Angie's List. I'm like, let me go and do this. First, I looked on Facebook Marketplace. Couldn't find anybody local to him because he lives in the mountains. Couldn't find anybody. So I'm like, I get on Angie's List to find a little town near him, sign up. Like, I'm, dude, I get 40 to 50 things a day.
0: From Angie's List?
1: From Angie's List.
2: From Angie.
1: And these people call me. Hi, this is Peter Steckelberg. I just wanted to see if you've gotten this gutter thing resolved. And I'm like, no, I haven't. What are you? Oh, well, and they try to sell me some kind of, you know, guard for the thing. I'm like, no, what I need is just somebody to go clean their things. Oh, yeah, we don't do that. Click.
0: Oh, wow.
2: Oh.
1: And so it's just people making sales calls. And now my phone and my inbox are so full of these things just from making that one mistake.
0: That's the worst. Mm-hmm.
1: You think you're helping your parents because they need it? And yeah, so I don't know what to do.
2: You looked on TaskRabbit?
1: What's TaskRabbit?
2: It's, I think, what you wanted Angie's List to be. You get on TaskRabbit and you say, like, what you need done at your home. And you can filter it by a service. And so if you need someone to hang pictures or if you need someone to clean gutters, I believe that's what it is.
1: Okay. All right. I am getting... Okay.
2: I know I'm signing you up for another app. Sorry.
1: God, you can't get any worse than it already is.
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0: 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We made it. Football is here, and so is DraftKings.
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1: Here is our forecast across big country. Clouds in the picture today, temperatures mid to upper 70s this afternoon. Clouds tonight, low in the low 60s. Tomorrow, showers possible. High Tuesday, low to mid 70s. Extended outlook, rain likely Wednesday with a high 76. Sunny and upper 60s to near 70 on Thursday.
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0: and Bubba before the show.
1: What's up, Bubba? Good morning.
2: I want to give a little update here. This is something that happened to me recently where I showed up on a first date, and it was the typical. You show up, and the person that you're expecting to meet, you end up meeting their much older sister or maybe even their mother. And ladies have the same thing because I hear it all the time. Oh, you look just like your pictures. I'm used to guys looking 15 years older than what they have on the apps. So I would like to say this. Number one, stop. Guys, girls, whomever is doing this, stop with the old photos. It's not doing you any kind of good, because when you show up, one, you're going to let the person down that you're going to meet. But number two, the most important part is you're being deceptive. And when you're being deceptive, in the very beginning, I'm already out. I don't know, Carson, how do you feel about that? Like, somebody shows up and they don't look like the person they...
3: No, you'd better look better than your pictures if you're going to catfish somebody. You should, like, reverse it.
2: Yes.
3: But no, I went out with a guy who had just tweaked his with AI enough that I didn't catch it. When he showed up, I was like...
1: You didn't catch it?
3: No.
1: That's surprising.
2: I've seen some good ones, too.
3: I know. And I read the story. This woman who, the picture she used... she was 50 pounds heavier. And when she went on the date, the guy, and you would think like, oh, she lost weight, she looks better. No, she just looked different. And the guy goes, you don't look like your pictures. And she thought, oh, well, I thought if you love me at 50 pounds heavier, he's like, no, I did like that 50 pounds heavier. And you showed up thinking, I wouldn't. So it does work.
2: Advertise your true self.
3: Yeah.
2: And I know this sounds crazy because I know we all see ourselves. Look, believe me, I hate putting pictures of myself out there. We all hate the way we look. We all think, oh, all I see is my flaw or whatever it may be. But refresh your photos, because you're going to just let that person down. They're going to be gone. And again, like I said, if you're going to be deceptive about that, what else are you lying about? What else are you misleading about? What else are you hiding? Also, what I did, I thought it was very nice. I did this. She was like, oh, yeah, I said something about the apps. And I said, yeah, I said, I think it's time for a photo refresh.
3: Oh.
2: And she went, and you could see her freeze. I said, yeah, some of my pictures are about a month and a half old. And
1: month
2: I like
1: and
2: to
1: a
2: keep-
1: half.
2: Yeah, and I said, and I like to keep them
3: in
2: fresh.
3: In dog years? And,
2: no, I said mine. Mine. I turned this.
1: Oh, yours.
2: I turned this completely on me. I said, I think I need to refresh mine because they're nice. A month and a half old.
1: Well played.
2: And yeah, so she was like, like she was so, you could see she was relieved that I wasn't calling her out for her pictures. Of course I did.
3: Ah,
2: I know.

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1: Hey, Carson, what's shaking?
2: I have a question about planes for you guys. You are the two in my life that know the most about them. I was out to dinner with an old friend of mine who I did not realize, like you, also a pilot. And he is
3: an aviator. We prefer the term aviator.
2: I'm sorry. I will get your glasses on and buy the bomber jackets.
3: When you put the glasses on, do they say put on your pilot glasses? No, you say aviators. Put on your aviators.
1: Yeah, that's right.
2: Okay.
3: And you say aviators.
2: This is why I drive in
1: here. And our scarves and our leather caps.
2: Yeah, you stand there with your hands on your hips. Yeah, a friend of mine is a pilot. We're out to dinner, and he told me, I just bought a plane. I was like, wow, what? Tell me about it. He goes, well, it's being built. It's a kit.
1: Yeah.
2: So here's the thing. I picture kits like Legos, and I know it's not that, but
3: okay. So is he doing a turnkey?
2: You're asking me specifics.
3: Well, if he's having a company build it for him,
2: Yeah,
3: that's a turnkey. So basically, it's no different than having it built at a factory. It's being built at the factory.
2: Okay, and he said, but he gets to do specifications with it.
3: Yeah, that's awesome.
2: Okay, so this is not experimental.
3: It will probably be experimental.
1: It has to be placarded. It has to say experimental on the side.
3: But I mean, and I know a lot of people say John Denver was in an experimental airplane, but some of these experimental airplanes have 4,000 versions of them flying around right now, even like the RVs. I mean, there's gazillions of them everywhere.
2: Mm-hmm. Yeah, but that's on the ground.
3: No, they're flying over you right now.
1: RV is a plane.
2: Oh.
1: He said you would know that.
2: And your RVs.
3: There are a ton of experimental airplanes that are fantastically safe, is what I'm trying to say.
2: I'm assuming this man is not taking his life haphazardly into the hands of others, but I didn't want to ask too many questions and be the scaredy cat that I am, so I figured I would just bring it to you guys.
1: You can get a lot more airplane for the money.
2: Okay. And also, he said that he wanted to customize it.
1: Yeah.
2: So I guess that was a big part of it. But what do you customize?
3: It could be the power plant, to the paint, to the seats, to the interior, to the avionics, which is all the dashboard, as you would call it. Everything can be...
1: Autopilot?
3: The yoke. I mean, if you buy a factory airplane and this guy wants wood yokes, the steering wheel.
2: Mm-hmm.
3: If he wants that, you can't get that sometimes.
2: Can you put a pink fuzzy cover on your yoke?
3: If you want, yeah.
2: Maybe I'm in now.
1: You don't want to do that. Because then everybody goes, Bubba's got a pink fuzzy yoke.

0: Show.
1: All right, so Bubba just handed me an old... All right, do you guys remember... This is old cassette tapes. And the cassette tape case that you would have, and it had a little zipper on it and that kind of stuff. Case Logic is the name.
2: It's a nylon blue yeah. case with the big zipper, the wraparound zipper.
1: So he threw it over to me. It wasn't open. I undid it. Is this your personal collection, I'm assuming, from back in the day?
2: Yeah, I'm sure. I mean, I've got so many different styles of collections.
1: Okay. There are, I don't know, 20 or so in here.
2: Okay.
1: How many, these are all country cassettes.
2: Okay.
1: How many artists can you name of the cassettes that you have right now in this?
2: In there, I have no idea. I don't think I've opened that case because I was going through stuff in my garage, and here's a big case.
1: What do you think you had?
2: So a lot of times I would buy those compilation cassettes. So you would get those cassettes, like you go to Walmart, and they would sell these things. It would be like 20 different songs on it.
1: I need an answer, man.
2: I don't know. Tim McGraw's in there.
1: Tim McGraw is in here.
2: Yeah, I listen to a lot of Tim. I'm going to go Clint Black.
1: No.
2: Garth?
1: Yes. You have Garth Brooks In Pieces.
2: Yeah.
1: You have In Pieces cassette. You also have...
2: Is Toby in there?
1: No Toby.
2: What?
1: You got a good list here, man. Tracy Byrd, Brooks and Dunn.
2: Yeah.
1: Kentucky Headhunters.
2: Yeah.
1: Yoakam. You have Chris Ledoux.
2: That's right. Just Ledoux it.
1: You have George Strait, Sawyer Brown.
2: Dude, I love Sawyer Brown.
1: I do,
2: still
1: too.
2: To this day, man. I can listen to Sawyer Brown.
1: You have Alan Jackson. I think this is a single?
2: I had a lot of singles because they were $1.99, no, remember?
1: A Lot About Living. No, this is the actual album.
2: Okay.
1: Interesting, you have Pam Tillis.
2: I love Pam Tillis.
1: The only non-country.
2: I love Pam Tillis.
1: The only non... Oh, my gosh. Did this say Gulf Star? Holy cow. for those who are in radio or like old school, you'd be like, what? The only non-country you have is...
2: In that case.
1: Is... oh, my gosh, dude.
2: What is it?
1: You have Macarena. Bayside Boys Mix. Macarena, the single.
2: I'm actually very proud of that.
1: That is

0: Well, with football season on us, if ever we play a little game, who wants to play a game?
1: I'm always.
0: I want to play a game. So these are cover songs, popular songs that we all know.
2: Okay.
0: But done by marching bands from college football programs.
2: All right. Are these all country songs?
0: No, most of them are not. I try to get country. There's a couple, and you probably figure out which one it is. But we'll start off. Here we go.
1: The Friends theme?
0: Yeah. It is. That's right. I'll be there for you. Not bad.
1: Poker Face?
0: That's right. Well, Carson's good at this.
1: I was in marching band in college.
0: Yes,
2: the Incredibles. Man, I don't know pop music at all.
3: I know this.
2: Oh, Ain't No Mountain High Enough.
0: That's right.
2: I love a good marching band like that.
0: Man, me too.
1: I'm a woman's man. Staying Alive?
0: Staying Alive.
2: Dun, dun, dun, dun, dun, dun. Oh,
0: come on, say it. Just say it. You got it. It's there. Yes, that's it.
2: Yes.
0: Yes. Right. What is it?
2: I know it.
0: I know.
2: I don't know it. Michael Jackson.
0: Michael Jackson.
3: Weird Al.
0: But it was Weird Al. I'm fat. It was used
2: like 1960s.
0: It was used
2: song.
0: In a movie.
2: Tequila.
0: Tequila.
2: Tequila. Imagine me and you and you and me.
3: There you go.
2: No?
0: Yeah, Sweet Caroline.
2: Oh, Sweet Caroline. Jump. Bah, bah, Van Halen.
0: Bah. Van Halen jump.
1: Jump. Oh, fun countdown.
0: Oh, a little quieter. Here we go.
2: YMCA. Do the little dance.
0: Trying to find one last good one here. All right. I don't think anyone gets this. I just think.
2: Drama. Oh,
1: it feels Broadway.
0: It is Broadway.
1: Okay.

0: It's from Wicked.
1: No.
2: Oh.
1: West Side Story.
0: That's what the one I was going to say.
1: That's it. Hey, yeah. Good job.
3: It's the Big D and Bubba Before the Show show.
0: Hey, it's Big D and Bubba. 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
0: Instead, what if your decision to call a sober ride actually changed your world for the better?
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0: starting the day off with the Big D and Bubba before the show.
1: Good morning. How are you guys doing today?
2: Pretty awesome. Actually, hold on. Wait a minute. I have a lump in my sock right by my toe. I'm pulling my shoe off and I'm fixing it.
3: It's not in your sock. It's you. You're the lump.
2: It's my sock. Hold on. No, I am a lump, too.
3: Hey, what's up? What can we do for you?
2: Fixed it.
1: I'm sorry. I'll make it real quick. If you can, it's not a big deal. I can't think of anything.
3: Oh, dang it. Oh, we thought maybe. Well, there it is.
2: It was a lump in my sock that threw her off.
3: No, sorry about that.
1: Any plans for the weekend?
2: Yes, lots and lots of sleeping late.
3: I got pork bellies I've got to smoke or they're going to go bad.
1: Sounds good, maybe. I can try some.
3: That's right. Do you need that? Your laugh gets me. I'm going to do that all day.
2: I'm going to go back to the old, what was the old 7-Up commercial?
3: thank you, girl. Yeah, the Uncola.
2: Yeah.
3: Give us that laugh one more time.
1: Have a good weekend.
3: Give us it one more time. you messed it up. There it is.
2: One more.
3: Okay. All right, see you, girl. Bye.

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6: Expecting clouds today, highs mid to upper 70s. Complete Labor Day forecast coming up. Now, Big Country News. One of Michigan's most recognizable Labor Day traditions returns this morning as tens of thousands of people are expected to walk across the Mackinac Bridge. It's the 68th Mackinac Bridge Walk. This year's event will again offer participants the options of starting from either end of the 5-mile span. Walkers in St. Ignace begin at Bridgeview Park, while those starting in Mackinac City will use the Jemais Street ramp, eliminating the need for buses. Last year, about 33,000 participated. A reminder that the bridge will be closed to vehicle traffic until noon today. Other bridge walks in the area today include the State Street Bridge Walk in Sheboygan beginning at noon on the east side of the Sheboygan River. They cross the drawbridge and end up with a community picnic in Festival Square. Little but Mighty Bridge Walk in Charlevoix at 1 o'clock today. The Horton Bay Bridge Walk this evening near Boyne City. Music starts 7 o'clock, the walk at dusk. Yesterday in Cleveland, Guardians beat the Tigers with another walk-off, taking the win in 10 innings, 3-2. Tigers are home this afternoon, and Troy Melton will get the start for Detroit. I'm Mike Grisdale.
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6: Here is our forecast across Big Country. Clouds in the picture today, temperatures mid to upper 70s this afternoon. Clouds tonight, low in the low 60s. Tomorrow, showers possible, high Tuesday, low to mid 70s. Extended outlook, rain likely Wednesday with a high 76. Sunny and upper 60s to near 70 on Thursday.
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planet Earth. I'm your announcer, David Angel. It's time to turn them up and wake up the world. From Nashville, streaming across the globe, every truck, every time zone. 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

0: for all the people back on Earth. In the beginning, God created the heaven and the earth. And God said, let there be light. And there was light. And God bless all of you on the good earth.
1: Favorite part of the show. 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Hearing that national anthem, getting everything going. 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
5: Some clouds today with temperatures mid to upper 70s. Complete Labor Day forecast coming up. Now, big country news. All eyes today on the Straits of Mackinac. It's the 68th Mackinac Bridge Walk. The tradition dates back to 1958 when the first bridge walk was held just a year after the Mackinac Bridge opened. The event then moved to Labor Day the next year. Options for walkers changed in 2017 when state police recommended to the Mackinac Bridge Authority that traffic be halted during the walk because of safety and security concerns. So now, walkers get a chance to start from either Mackinac City and St. Ignace. A reminder that vehicle traffic on the bridge will be closed down today until 12 noon. Tonight's Powerball jackpot is $190 million. College football people still talking about Saturday night's finish in Ann Arbor when Michigan took advantage of a second-chance Hail Mary to escape with the win over Western Michigan 13-12. I'm Mike Grisdale with the best of Big D and Bubba.
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5: Here is our forecast across Big Country. Clouds in the picture today, temperatures mid to upper 70s this afternoon. Clouds tonight, low in the low 60s. Tomorrow, showers possible. High Tuesday, low to mid 70s. Extended outlook, rain likely Wednesday with a high 76. Sunny and upper 60s to near 70 on Thursday.
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12: I was all but 22, I think, at the time. I'd been out on the road, lonely at night, and it'd been a while

0: catching you up with the stuff you missed. It's the best of Big D and Bubba.
1: Little Big Town, it's a part of them anyway. It's Jimmy and Philip.
2: We have all the Y chromosomes of Little Big Town joining us on the show today.
3: Wait a minute, man. You're throwing in all this science. Did you just insult me and I didn't know it?
1: Yeah, oh, yeah. Pretty much, yeah. Yeah. Jimmy and I went to the same college together. Trust me, we're idiots, both of us. We didn't get anything. Hey, did you ever graduate?
4: I haven't been to that. Sure, that's true.
1: Did you ever graduate?
3: Hell no.
1: I didn't think so. I didn't either. I did a year and got completely into radio.
3: I mean, I went in debt and had a great time, but
1: oh, you didn't go. Oh my gosh, you paid to go to Lee?
3: Well, yeah. Can you believe it?
1: Wow, I was on a scholarship.
3: Horrible deal. I'm sure you were.
4: Man, I'm right there with y'all. I went 1 year and didn't finish at Arkansas State, so I went straight. I went to radio too. It was weird.
1: I didn't know that you did radio out of college.
4: Right here, Phil Stevens. Right here, Phil on the Hill.
3: Phil on the Hill.
2: Phil on the Hill is great. Phil Stevens was your radio name?
1: Phil on the
4: Hill.
1: That
4: was my radio name. That's right.
3: That was in Nashville, right?
4: All your life, my favorites from yesterday and today.
1: Wow, you still got it. Look at you, man.
3: Hey, guess what? Also. What? He had a job one time that, which this is really hilarious to me. He had to turn on the AM station in the morning.
1: Oh, yeah? Yeah.
2: No, we had to do that.
3: So, yeah. That's the guy you want to leave that responsibility to.
1: Yeah.
4: When 7 a.m. rolled around and the station wasn't on, the old ladies were calling in. It was bad.
1: Dude, hey, man, and on the weekends, we had a little daytimer station, too, a little AM 1000-watt Christian station, and the Christian voice of the Cumberlands. And me and my buds in high school, I had keys to the station, so I would go there at like midnight. It's been off the air for hours. And some of these older ladies, they would just leave their radio on all the time. And so it would just be kind of static or like just a...
2: Nice and calming to sleep to.
3: Yeah.
1: We used to turn on...
4: a version of white noise.
1: Yeah. We would turn the station on at like midnight and then scream into the microphone.
2: Hello!
1: Then we return
3: Hello,
1: it.
3: Ladies.
1: Then we return it off.
3: Gosh, that's hilarious.
4: That's amazing because they would do that and they would leave their radios on and the alarm clock was to wake up at 6.
1: That's right.
4: With the anthem and da da da.

0: Oh, yeah. That's good stuff.
1: I miss that a lot.
2: Why are y'all calling? Do y'all have something going on? You have a new song, new music? What's happening? Oh, we got you.
1: I don't know, man. We got all kinds of stuff. A new album coming out.
2: That's right. Little Big Town has a new album. It's coming out. It's called It's a Dying Art, and it's out Friday, August 28th. Philip and Jimmy from Little Big Town. We'll talk more with them. Coming up next. Hang on.

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1: This is the best of Big D and Bubba.
0: Little Big Town, they've got a new album that's out on Friday, August 28th. It's A Dying Art is the name of it. It's good, man.
2: So thank you.
3: We've been listening to it.
0: Yeah, we've been kind of tracking some.
3: I think there's three songs too many on it, though.
0: Yeah, you got so many songs on it. It's a lot. It's a lot of y'all. Is there anybody else on there?
4: Kelsey Ballerini was singing on that little track right there. And, we had to include three more songs.
0: All right. Since you shared.
5: I guess we'll go back with that feedback. Thanks.
0: Yeah.
5: I'll let you tell Karen.
3: I'm not telling Karen nothing. I'm scared of Karen.
5: Don't you?
3: You should be.
0: Oh, Karen is strong. Karen's at that's a dangerous woman, Jimmy. Like, she is. Bubba's right. Like,
3: the reason he's still married is because he's afraid to ever get divorced.
0: Has she ever pulled a knife on you or anything? Honestly, serious. I'm not even joking.
5: No, dude. She doesn't have to go that far. It's the psychological fear.
0: Oh, yeah. She's like a CIA interrogator.
3: She's gaslighting you?
0: Yeah. And then you got Kimberly. She's just like a pixie.

0: Just kind of.
1: Yeah, she's really the CIA's best agent.
0: That's right. That's right. It's the ones you don't read.
1: The darkest.
0: That's exactly right. I thought it was so great you got to do the Alan Jackson final concert.
1: Oh, man. What a night.
0: What, take us through that. Like, what was your day like? Did you get to spend any time with him before or after at all?
1: Afterwards.
2: We got to just for a minute afterwards. Of course, it had been a long day. Everyone involved was there for a long time, but. Man, it was really incredible to watch.
1: Yeah.
2: Like, all of us hanging out kind of on the side, just watching and, you know, understanding what that means, like him walking away. It was just really...
0: Man, when he walked away, when he stopped and turned back...
2: Oh, my God, dude. The shot on the screen, all of it, it was just so emotional. And he sounded so phenomenal.
1: Sounded so good.
2: Oh, my God, he sounded so good.
1: He was having fun. He was having so much fun, you could feel it, you know.
2: He and his band, I thought, held it together so well, because I would have been an emotional wreck. I would have been embarrassing myself. Snotting all over the microphone.
1: Knobbing on the steel guitar.
0: And then you're walking around and you go, oh, there's George Strait.
2: Yeah. Oh, hey, man.
0: Oh, look at
1: that, buddy.
0: Hey, what's up, dude? Can I get a water? Thanks.
2: That was such a great moment, too, man, the two of them together. And I couldn't stop watching the screen because it was just so emotional, all the content of him over the years and his family. It was such a beautiful moment.
1: Yeah, and the heyday of the music, country music video. I mean, he made the best country music videos, and they were playing all, you know, the Chattahoochee one.
2: I forgot how great they all were. Yeah. They are great. It was an era of videos. Yeah. Videos were, like, actually mattered.
3: Yeah, well, they were little mini movies.
2: Yeah, and you just felt all that when you saw all those again. It's like, man. Great time.
0: Jimmy Westbrook and Philip Sweet joining us, Little Big Town. The new album is out on the 28th of August. It's called It's a Dying Art. And we'll talk more with the boys coming up next.

0: Eric? I was like, what?
1: What are you doing?
0: Why are you in a? Why are you in my radio studio show? What?
1: Why are we in the same room right now?
0: Well, I was new. Well, Jimmy, sang. What was that group called in college?
1: At the time, New Harvest.
0: New Harvest.
1: And it had been around for a long time. People in and out. Actually, Jay DeMarcus from Rascal Flatts was in that group as well. He was in it when I came in, and he was leaving.
0: It was that '90s. Christian poppy kind of stuff. It was, I mean, it was good.
2: Look, did you guys sing the Christmas Shoes?
0: It was very Christmas shoey. It was very, no, that one, they didn't, but they should have. No, is that? It was.
1: It was chewy.
0: It was. Hey, man, we ate it up. We loved it. We did raise our hands. Thank you, Jesus. And like, take an offering. And yeah, man.
1: Oh, man.
0: This is the best.
1: That, and the guy that was the leader of the group, we'd be on stage. You're talking about raising your hands. This made me think, because people would be like raising their hands, and he would come over, and when everybody's eyes closed, and he would just give me a tap in the
0: like
1: came over and like, I don't even know how to say it on the radio.
0: A cup check.
1: You know what I mean?
0: Yeah, cup check.
1: Just got me. I'm like, who the hell does that during the church?
0: I know. Jesus is watching. We're literally in church.
1: Everybody to raise their hands, and then he reaches over and nails me the microphone, and then. I'm like,
0: that's the best.
2: Dude, I think it's funny. And you know what? Jesus hung out with a bunch of dudes. He had a sense of humor.
1: Nah, Jesus sure. Probably did laugh.
0: Yeah, that's pretty good.
1: Oh, man. Fly Peter Pan.
0: What is this, Bubba?
3: Fly Peter Pan.
0: Oh, God.
1: I thought I heard Kimberly.
3: Fly Peter Pan.
0: I'm glad the girls aren't here, actually.
1: Have that on a button?
2: Oh, yes.
0: Yeah,
3: Fly Peter Pan.
0: Yeah. And when you ring at the doorbell at our studio, that's what plays.
3: Someone's Fly, Peter Pan.
0: Someone's at the door right now. It's probably Amazon. We gotta go. Bubba orders all. We don't know what's going on. The album is called "It's a Dying Art." It's okay. We heard a few songs, and they were meh. But you know, I'm sure the rest are great.
2: No, seriously, it's really good. There's a whole bunch of songs on there. It's like 18 billion songs.
1: It's
2: like 13. I know
0: there's
2: 13.
0: There's a lot, dude. There's a lot
1: it's
0: of
1: like
0: y'all.
1: 11.
2: It's 13.
1: 11 or 12.
2: I have it pre-saved. It's 13.
0: 13.
2: Go and pre-save it on wherever you stream your music and get it gone.
1: I mean, good Lord.
2: Well, get it. Listen. It's called, like we said, It's a Dying Art.
0: Yeah. If you like Pontoon, you're probably not going to like this album. It's not that. It's a different.
1: Not true. You will like the album.
0: You'll like the album, but I'm saying it's not Pontoon.
2: Actually, there's a song on there that we were like, man, this is Girl Crush 2.
0: Oh, yeah.
2: I think that was Closing Time. I think was the one we were talking about.
1: Okay. Think Pontoon and then listen to the song called Crickets. It's about
0: pull it up
1: taking
0: right
1: your
0: now.
1: Girlfriend fishing.
0: All right, hang on. Well, all right. You've said it. Let's just.
1: You're just making out, you're not really.
2: It sounds dirty.
0: All right, so you know, I apologize. Let me take it back.
3: Bye, Peter Pan.
0: If you like Pontoon, you're gonna love this because they do the same songs over and over.
1: Oh, God. You're the worst.
0: Just
1: throw that in there.
0: I hate both of you. All right, love y'all. Hey, y'all get the album. It's called "It's a Dying Art." Out Friday, August 28th. The one and only Jimmy and Philip from Little Big Town. Everyone, thank you, boys.
1: Love you guys. Yeah, thank y'all for the time.
0: See you, man.
3: Bye, Peter Pan.
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10: 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Mike Grisdale with a Labor Day sports break. Yesterday in Cleveland, Guardians beat the Tigers with another walk-off, taking the win 3-2 in 10 innings. Detroit home this afternoon against Minnesota. College football games last night. Number 9, Ole Miss gets a late field goal to beat Louisville 41-38. Number 4, Notre Dame pulled away in the second half to take down the Badgers at Lambeau 41-13. People still talking about Saturday night's finish in Ann Arbor. Number 16, Michigan, taking advantage of a second-chance Hail Mary to escape with the win over Western Michigan, 13-12. Michigan State opened its season with a win over Toledo Friday night, 30-20. The 2026 NFL season begins Wednesday night with New England at Seattle. And in NASCAR last night, Christopher Bell, the winner at the Southern 500 in Darlington.
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1: Hey, Big D and Bubba, how are you?
2: Good, how are you?
1: I got a joke for you.
2: All right, I love this.
1: What do you call a pig that does karate?
2: What do you call a pig that does karate? If the answer is not pork chop, I'm going to be sad.
1: My pork chop.
2: There we go. Woo! All right. Love that. Thank you, man.
1: You like hot dogs?
2: Well, you're a top dog. I don't think anybody's ever called me a top dog before. That's awesome. Like, hey, Schaefer, dogs. You're a top dog.
3: He asked you if you like hot dogs.
2: Oh, I thought he said you're a top dog. anyway, I want you to call someone a top dog today. How about that? I love hot dogs, by the way. But yes, call someone a top dog today, because that's a phrase that needs to come back. I think it's from like the 1800s.
1: Yep.
2: All right. Hey, man, have a good one. Stay top dog.
1: By the way, I like ice cream too.
2: I like turtles. All right. Hey. Thanks, man. You never know what you're going to get with the Big D and Bubba Show. I love this.
4: Dingers.
2: I hit dingers. All right, buddy. Take care. Bye-bye.
1: Bye.

0: best of Big D and Bubba.
1: What's up, Carson? Good morning.
2: Good morning to you. Bubba, it's a rough morning for you. I just saw a statistic that being single, we're spending about $500 a year on dates that don't work out. And I thought, not my Bubba.
1: Triple that.
2: Right? That you are that other end. Like, you're not even in the curve. Yeah. You are on that flat, high side of the grid.
1: You're throwing off their average. We got to do median with you.
3: Well, I don't report it, so I'm keeping it lower by not reporting. Yeah, it's terrible. And, you know, a lot of people go on these dates, and they're not even honest about why they're going on dates. They're not. They're like trying to get a free meal.
2: Yeah.
3: Or a ride somewhere.
1: I get that. But people really?
3: Oh, yeah.
2: I mean, there are some. I don't think it's that many, though.
3: There was a girl the other day who I saw got on Hinge just so she could save money because she didn't have cash for an Uber ride. So she got on Hinge and ended up getting a ride to a show or some event or whatever through the dating app. And some dopey dude's going to be like, okay.
2: I did see a girl that needed help moving furniture, so she got on a dating app.
3: Some dumb guy helped her, right?
1: Is there a dating app that guys who have trucks, that would be the bit to help them move?
2: Oh, that's actually, yeah.
1: Yeah, kind of mix the two and kind of a thing. I don't know.

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3: Expecting clouds today, highs mid to upper 70s. Complete Labor Day forecast coming up. Now, Big Country News. One of Michigan's most recognizable Labor Day traditions returns this morning as tens of thousands of people are expected to walk across the Mackinac Bridge. It's the 68th Mackinac Bridge Walk. This year's event will again offer participants the options of starting from either end of the 5-mile span. Walkers in St. Ignace begin at Bridgeview Park, while those starting in Mackinac City will use the Jemay Street ramp, eliminating the need for buses. Last year, about 33,000 participated. A reminder that the bridge will be closed to vehicle traffic until noon today. Other bridge walks in the area today include the State Street Bridge Walk in Sheboygan beginning at noon on the east side of the Sheboygan River. They cross the drawbridge and end up with a community picnic in Festival Square. Little But Mighty Bridge Walk in Charlevoix at 1 o'clock today. The Horton Bay Bridge Walk this evening near Boyne City. Music starts 7 o'clock, the walk at dusk. Yesterday in Cleveland, Guardians beat the Tigers with another walk-off, taking the win in 10 innings, 3-2. Tigers are home this afternoon, and Troy Melton will get the start for Detroit. I'm Mike Grisdale.
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3: Here is our forecast across Big Country. Clouds in the picture today, temperatures mid to upper 70s this afternoon. Clouds tonight, low in the low 60s. Tomorrow, showers possible. High Tuesday, low to mid 70s. Extended outlook, rain likely Wednesday with a high 76. Sunny and upper 60s to near 70 on Thursday.
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7: 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And damn, baby,

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5: Hello. 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
7: Hi.
5: Hi. Is it holding
1: or pass interference?
7: My name is. I'm sorry. Can you hear me?
5: Yeah, I hear you fine.
1: There was a flag on the play. You says.
7: My name is Kat. My name is Caitlin, and I'm calling from Online Authority Agency.
1: Okay, so what's the call for? Well, what's the flag? The question is, what's the? Stop talking, please.
5: Caitlin, yeah, we're trying to figure this out.
7: What's the reason for the call today?
1: Are you a real person?
5: Not a real person.
1: Oh, are you kidding me?
5: It's roughing the passer.
1: Oh, wow, they're getting even better and better.
5: Yeah,
1: that's not even a real person.
5: Not even a real.
1: Oh, and then they
5: can really hang up.
1: They can tell. Yeah.
0: More of the best of Big D and Bubba.
1: Hey, what's up? 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
9: Some clouds today with temperatures mid to upper 70s. Complete Labor Day forecast coming up. Now, Big Country News. All eyes today on the Straits of Mackinac. It's the 68th Mackinac Bridge Walk. The tradition dates back to 1958 when the first bridge walk was held just a year after the Mackinac Bridge opened. The event then moved to Labor Day the next year. Options for walkers changed in 2017 when state police recommended to the Mackinac Bridge Authority that traffic be halted during the walk because of safety and security concerns. So now, walkers get a chance to start from either Mackinac City and St. Ignace. A reminder that vehicle traffic on the bridge will be closed down today until 12 noon. Tonight's Powerball jackpot is $190 million. College football people still talking about Saturday night's finish in Ann Arbor when Michigan took advantage of a second-chance Hail Mary to escape with the win over Western Michigan 13-12. I'm Mike Grisdale with the best of Big D and Bubba.
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9: 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Community people you know. Here is our forecast across Big Country. Partly cloudy to partly sunny today, highs mid to upper 70s. More clouds tonight, a low in the low 60s. Showers possible tomorrow, high Tuesday, low to mid 70s. Extended outlook? Rain likely Wednesday with a high of 76. Sunshine, upper 60s to near 70 on Thursday.
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1: Joe Nichols is with us. He is a good dude. He's got a new song out.
2: C'est la vie.
1: Every time I hear it, I always think of
2: C'est la vie. Robbie C'est Neville.
1: You know what I'm talking about?
3: I don't know.
2: You never heard that song C'est la vie from Robbie Neville back in the day?
1: Pull it up. Right. Yeah. Listen, I always say if you stole from me, you've stolen twice. So this sounds like this could be a song that you have stolen.
3: Oh no.
1: Yeah.
2: But it's not. It's not. I mean, we know the guys who wrote this. Here we
1: go. Are you so country you don't know the song?
3: Never heard
2: That's
3: it.
2: Awesome.

0: Joe Nichols. It's called C'est la vie.
1: Huh?
2: Wow. I love this. I love that you have...
0: Wow. I guarantee you that Brett Warren, Lance Miller, and Jason Sellers, who
2: they've all heard it.
0: They all knew it.
1: Tell the truth. Y'all didn't just AI that and then act like it's a hit.
3: No, what are you?
2: That is a real song.

0: in the 80s.
1: No.
2: I need somebody to do a mashup of those two.
0: Let's see how many songs Joe doesn't know.
1: Pull-ups, a very famous.
0: And the whatever, should he stay in that same era? Or
2: like
0: 80s
2: pop?
0: 80s, yeah.
3: Here's what I'm doing.
0: Like breakdancing music.
3: Here's what I'm going to do. I'm going to let's take a break because we're going to have fun with Joe Nichols. I'm going to generate a couple fake songs.
0: Okay.
3: And then we'll play some real ones.
0: Okay. Yes, and then you
3: tell us which one is which.
1: Okay. All right. That's perfect. I love showing y'all weakness. I mean,
3: there's no weakness in this. This is awesome. Joe, you're so country that you don't know pop.
0: Right. You come here getting bullied.
1: That's right.
0: Telling you.
1: That's right.

0: the Tractor Supply Studio for Life Out Here.
1: It's the best of Big D and Bubba.
0: Joe Nichols is joining us, has got a new song out. It's called C'est la vie. So earlier we said, wow, you've never, it reminds us of C'est la vie. What year was that?
1: 1980, probably 88 or 87, somewhere up in there.
0: So we're all godsmacked that Joe's never heard the song.
2: Oh, well, obviously I wasn't born yet, so that's...
0: Oh, right, gotcha. So we're going to see how many songs Joe Nichols doesn't know.
1: We have created some songs using AI, and then we have others that are just... random hits, obscure hits of the 80s.
0: Now, these are all hits, awesome. Though, right?
1: These are all songs that have some airplay. You should know these. Okay.
0: And don't play along like you don't know. Okay. If you know it, know
2: it. If I know it, I know it. Okay.
1: And let's go ahead and start with this one and see if Joe Nichols knows whether this is a real song from the 80s or something that we've created on AI.
0: It's a nice ballad kind of sound.
2: It's a long intro.
1: Yeah.
0: This is the club mix.
3: Once upon a time in the land of sin and plenty.
1: 3 seconds.
0: You know?
2: Is that Purple Rain?
1: No, but it is Prince. That's actually a real one. So let's see if you know this one.
0: That was a hit because I didn't know that.

0: Carson knows this one.
1: I do?
0: Oh,
2: you're dancing. We're trying to throw in
1: I know, right? I was like, dude, I'm just bopping. I actually don't know this song.
0: Real song from the 80s or fake? Joe Nichols.
3: Does it have words?
0: Yeah. If you want the words, I'll skip
2: maybe
0: in.
2: Movie. That's better. Ooh, it'd be the ooh to maybe tree,
0: a kiss in time. All right. Real or fake?
2: Wow.
3: Man, the oohs were pretty, the proofs were pretty, they were pretty perfect.
0: Okay.
3: I'm going to go with fake. They were pretty perfect sounding oohs.
2: Holy cow.
0: Carson?
1: Isn't that Wham?
0: No, it's Culture White. Club.
1: Oh, well, that was.
0: Yeah. Well, all right, one
1: potato
0: more.
1: This is
2: a terrible game. I'm actually glad Joe doesn't know Culture Club.
0: I'll skip. Sorry.

0: Is it too perfect? Is it AI? Or is this a song that you just don't know?
1: Man. If it's really perfect, I got to say it's AI.
2: So you're saying this is AI?
1: I'm going to say that's AI.
2: This is the 1980s where we didn't need auto-tune. That is Sister Sledge.
1: Oh, my God. These are not even...
2: Yeah. Yeah, you're like, I've never even heard of this band.
1: Yeah. Golly, they had some perfect... You know, vocals for being...
2: Well, back then, you know, it's back then people had to learn how to sing.
1: So you're saying AI is just now catching up to the 80s.
0: Yeah,
1: the perfection of the 80s.
2: Yes.
0: What were you listening to?
1: In the 80s, Culture Club.
0: If you could name one Culture Club song, go ahead.
1: Karma Chameleon.
0: That's very good. Nice. Whoa. Good job. I don't know. I wouldn't know.
2: I know what he was listening to.
0: Yeah, you listen to some.
1: Yes. I know this one right away.
0: Yeah. Joe's
1: this is Gene Watson.

0: somebody.
1: That's too perfect. Too bad you don't. Too bad you don't drink anymore.
2: Said my wife.
1: This would be a great song to sit in the garage and listen to Jeff Nichols and just having a garage beer. Yeah, he's lame now, but he's got a new song. It's called Say Love Me. We'll talk with Joe Nichols and play the song coming up.
3: Hang up that red dress. Let down your hair.

0: host of Big D and Bubba.
1: Joe Nichols is with us. Got a new song. It's called C'est la vie, and we're about to play it. However, it has horns in it, which is a nice change.
2: Yeah.
1: We used to have horns in
3: I've been saying
1: music.
3: It forever. There's something about horns in a country song. I mean, Johnny Cash, Toby Keith. Toby. I mean, some of the greatest country songs ever have had horns.
2: Yeah, so, Merle Haggard. Merle Haggard did a lot of those. So did Hank Jr., a couple of those.
1: I wonder why what happened? Like, I think of horns, I don't think country music, but it is.
3: I think ska nowadays.
4: Wow.
1: I don't even know what he's talking about.
4: That's the punk, ska punk, right?
3: Yeah. With the horns and punk rock, and it's fun.
1: Okay.
3: And that's kind of, man, you throw a little crunchy guitar in this, C'est la vie could be a ska song, because it's kind of got the little beat. See? Yeah. A little reggae, a little fun.
1: All right, well, here you go. It's just.

0: Oh, yeah. By the way, horn players, they played for Prince, right?
1: Yeah.
2: How did you pull that off, man? Yeah.
1: I think his name is A.G. Yeah.
2: A.G.
1: Well, he's a session guy and one of the guys that you call to put together a horn section, and he did. He came in, funny guy.
0: Yeah.
1: And I just kind of had one of those little fun facts about him.
0: Yeah.
1: Jason, a producer, pulled me aside and goes, man, you know that guy played for Prince? I'm like...
0: You're like, who's Prince? Prince Harry? Harry or William?
3: Yeah, but, he's

0: scratched the leg, you know, and,
1: right,
0: and stuff like that. And then I end up, you know, scrolling up one time, and it leads me down my algorithm, which apparently I look up weird stuff.
2: Yes.
0: I get weird videos, and then I send those to my friend, and then I ask myself, well, how did my algorithm know that I would send that to my friend? Now my algorithm's like, oh, of course you like looking at one-tooth people. They're doing some kind of talk show about fine cuisine, you know.
2: Oh, they're doing tequila makes their clothes fall
0: guy's
2: off.
0: Doing a video on how to start an apple.
3: I like it.
2: So C'est La Vie will be coming out. It's out now. So look for an album. What are you doing? Is it just going to be on its own? Or
0: yeah, we're going to do two pieces. I know this is a lot, but we're doing this EP that's coming out in the summer, maybe another month or two. That's half of the album we're working on overall. So it'll be about 12 or 13 songs. We're going to put out the first, six?
2: Okay.
0: So including High Notes and Fighting the Good Fight and Goodbyes Are Hard to Listen To, C'est La Vie, and we'll have one more, I think, after that, and then we'll drop an EP.
3: Dude, you could do that. You can the next project, you can call it The Game, and it's the first half of the game and the second half of the game.
2: Yeah,
0: first second that's half. A good idea, actually, yeah.
2: You can find him online, Joe Nichols. I bet you can figure it out. And, dude, it's always good to see you, man.
0: Always good to see y'all.
2: The one and only Joe Nichols.
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1: Hey, what's up? Good morning.
2: Good morning, boys.
1: Hey, what's up, high score guy?
2: $9 trillion on my game.
1: Come on.
3: $9 trillion?
1: Dude, that's awesome.
2: Jackpot about 5 times in a row.
1: Oh, wow, dude. That's huge. Way to go.
2: And the game is Lava, Loot, Max.
4: Lava, Loot, Max. And you got $9 trillion.
2: On the side of it, shoot an orange and black ball, it'll go over to that one side. You go all the way to the top. You can go ahead to either the grand, 5 times.
1: That's fine, man. We don't. It's all right. It's all right. Don't worry about it.
4: Nobody really. I mean, we've got the book. We can look it up.
1: Oh, what's the deal on you? Didn't you get engaged?
2: Not no more. I dumped her.
1: What?
4: Wait, you were just in love.
5: Wait, you proposed?
2: She lied to me.
1: You proposed?
4: She lied.
1: Oh.
2: She lied to me wanting my money.
1: Wait, you got money?
5: Well, he's got $9 trillion.
2: The game is not with real money. It's a regular slot game.
4: Oh, so $9 trillion is just $9 trillion is
1: that
4: just
1: one really
4: your score.
1: Got me. That one hit me hard.
2: $9 trillion, $650 billion.
1: He's listening. He's telling you how much.
2: 39 million.
1: Yeah.
2: Well, 232,000.
5: Very sorry. Better bend these women better.
4: Very sorry that you're going through a little heartbreak today, man.
2: It's been 3 days since I've done it.
4: Oh, okay.
2: With her.
1: Hi.
2: I hate lying women. Just put it that way.
4: You what? Oh, you hate lying women. Okay.
2: Yeah, I hate people who lie to you and that does drugs.
1: Okay.
2: All right.
1: Hey, I'll get you. All right. Well, listen, sorry that didn't work out.
2: I look for people that does not do all that stuff.
4: All right, so stay off drugs, and you too could be dating a high score guy.
1: All right, man. Good job. Way to go, man. We'll talk to you soon.
2: All right, please. Take care.
4: You too. Bye.

0: there.
1: Yeah, I've heard the song, yeah.
0: All right, so I've got to... You coined a term, the Neanderthal term. People that, you know, walk around and they just kind of walk around aimlessly like lost cavemen.
1: Yes, Neanderthals. Great.
0: Neanderthal is awesome.
1: Neanderthal.
0: Dude, I had a Neanderthal moment yesterday. I was going somewhere. I had an appointment. I show up and, like, there's a guy walking out. And he walks across the parking lot and then stays in my lane. Like, so I can't pass him. You know, he's like walking and he just goes slow and just meandering.
1: Yeah.
0: And I'm like, okay, move. Finally, goes through, gets to his car. I pass him and there's no other spaces. I turn back around and I'm, well, like, he's about to leave.
1: Yeah.
0: Gets in his car.
1: Just stop it.
0: And he just sits there.
1: Yeah.
0: And sits there. And I pull up behind. I'm like, I'm starting to, like, a minute and a half goes by. I'm like, let me see what he's doing. I pull up behind, and he's scrolling through his phone with his thing, and I'm like, he's just running the AC. I'm like, do I get out and go tap on the car and go, hey, buddy.
1: Hey, man.
0: I need your spot. There's no other spots. But I'm like, I don't want to do that and get shot. Exactly.
1: Yep.
0: And I'm like, what do I do here? So I just kind of backed up and waited.
1: It's a worse.
0: Somebody else walked out. Got into their car, and they moved, and they left, and then I was able to take that spot. But I was like, you know, I would just like to say something. Whomever you are, whatever you're doing, when you're at a place and you just kind of have nowhere to go, just get out of the way.
1: Go somewhere else and do it.
0: Yeah, go somewhere, or find a spot where there's no people around.
1: Neanderthals.
0: Go, yes, don't be a Neanderthal. She said.

0: and Bubba in a minute.
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10: Expecting clouds today, highs mid to upper 70s. Complete Labor Day forecast coming up. Now, Big Country News. One of Michigan's most recognizable Labor Day traditions returns this morning, as tens of thousands of people are expected to walk across the Mackinac Bridge. It's the 68th Mackinac Bridge Walk. This year's event will again offer participants the options of starting from either end of the 5-mile span. Walkers in St. Ignace begin at Bridgeview Park, while those starting in Mackinac City will use the Jemais Street Ramp, eliminating the need for buses. Last year, about 33

0: 3,000 participated. A reminder that the bridge will be closed to vehicle traffic until noon today. Other bridge walks in the area today include the State Street Bridge Walk in Sheboygan beginning at noon on the east side of the Sheboygan River. They cross the drawbridge and end up with a community picnic in Festival Square. Little but Mighty Bridge Walk in Charlevoix at 1 o'clock today. The Horton Bay Bridge Walk this evening near Boyne City. Music starts 7 o'clock, the walk at dusk. Yesterday in Cleveland, Guardians beat the Tigers with another walk-off, taking the win in 10 innings, 3-2. Tigers are home this afternoon, and Troy Melton will get the start for Detroit. I'm Mike Grisdale.
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0: Here is our forecast across big country. Partly cloudy to partly sunny today, highs mid to upper 70s. More clouds tonight, a low in the low 60s. Showers possible tomorrow, high Tuesday, low to mid 70s. Extended outlook, rain likely Wednesday with a high of 76. Sunshine, upper 60s to near 70 on Thursday.
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0: You're waking up with the best of Big D and Bubba.
1: All right, so if I was to start a restaurant, this restaurant is going to be serve only old school lunch menu items.
2: Mm-hmm.
1: What would y'all put on it?
2: Now, are you talking about from school?
1: Yeah.
2: Like actual old school from school menu items?
1: Yes.
2: Square pizza.
1: Mm-hmm. Rectangle pizza.
2: Well,
1: y'all had square?
2: It was more rectangle. Yeah, I mean, okay. We just called it square pizza.
3: Four corners because, pizza.
2: Yeah,
3: I'll say it
2: wasn't in a pizza slice configuration.
1: Right.
2: So.
3: Bro, can you hook me up with a taco boat?
1: Taco boat. We didn't have taco boat.
3: Oh, we did. It was a boat. It was like a flat bottom boat, and they just put the taco meat and cheese, and that was the first time I ever had anything remotely taco, and I was hooked.
1: Okay. I gotta tell you, the cheeseburgers, they had that weird, they were kind of weird. You don't want to open up the bun and look at it because it had like little weird fat bob globules on it.
3: Yeah,
1: remember
2: you
1: that?
2: You guys had we didn't have cheeseburgers at my school.
1: Wow, we did.
3: Dude, mashed potatoes were a killer side though.
1: Garrett is much younger. He's generation, who knows?
3: Yeah, he probably had a salad bar.
1: Yep.
4: We had a pizza line every day.
2: You had
1: a pizza line?
3: Every day? Yeah.
4: Every day. So we had like three different lines. This is in high school, so a little different than like your elementary, middle school, you know, bigger budget. Mm-hmm. But we had our own pizza line that you could go in every day for the picky eaters. And then every Monday it would be like Dragon Bowl Monday. And we'd have
3: what's a Dragon Bowl?
2: It was like
4: it wasn't like Pokeballs. It was like the school lunch version of Panda Express with like orange chicken and stuff.
3: What?
4: And then we'd have like Taco Tuesdays, and that would be like a gordita, sort of like a, you know,
2: like a make your own wrap. Yeah, all kinds of crazy
4: make your own
2: stuff.
4: Taco day.
1: I mean, there are some schools where they're like, yeah, we get Chick-fil-A. I'm like, what? Yeah,
3: wow.
1: We have Chick-fil-A there.
4: We didn't do that, but
3: I thought Otis Spunkmeyer was the height of formality in my school.
2: Dude, I thought a little square piece of, I don't know what it was, mystery peanut butter something.
1: Oh, the peanut butter squares.
2: But it wasn't pure peanut butter.
1: What was that?
2: It was like strange.
1: I don't know.
2: But they can't do that now because of all the kids with peanut allergies.
3: Oh, yeah.
1: Oh, man.
3: I feel bad for Garrett, though. Like, you didn't get the excitement of Pizza Friday.
1: Mm-mm.
3: That not only it was Friday, but it was also pizza.
1: Yeah,
3: Friday.
1: Okay. You had it every day. It wasn't
3: special.
1: Yeah,
3: you had it too much.
4: I had pizza Monday, Tuesday, Wednesday, Thursday.
3: Yeah, that's too much, man.
2: Did you guys have spinach always the day after they cut the grass? Like, that was the weirdest thing.
1: Was that the joke?
2: No, it happened. It was science.
4: We did have the peanut butter and jelly sandwiches for the people that, like, ran out of money, which was me, because I would get, like, double orders a lot.
1: I remember just, the lunch ladies, bless my heart. I mean, dude, 300.

0: 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They do. They had some love for the big man. I appreciate that. All right, well, I'm gonna work on this restaurant. Garrett, none of your items are making it. 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
12: Some clouds today with temperatures mid to upper 70s. Complete Labor Day forecast coming up. Now, big country news. All eyes today on the Straits of Mackinac. It's the 68th Mackinac Bridge Walk. The tradition dates back to 1958 when the first bridge walk was held just a year after the Mackinac Bridge opened. The event then moved to Labor Day the next year. Options for walkers changed in 2017 when state police recommended to the Mackinac Bridge Authority that traffic be halted during the walk because of safety and security concerns. So now, walkers get a chance to start from either Mackinac City and St. Ignace. A reminder that vehicle traffic on the bridge will be closed down today until 12 noon. Tonight's Powerball jackpot is $190 million. College football people still talking about Saturday night's finish in Ann Arbor when Michigan took advantage of a second-chance Hail Mary to escape with the win over Western Michigan 13-12. I'm Mike Grisdale with the best of Big D and Bubba.
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12: Here is our forecast across Big Country. Partly cloudy to partly sunny today, highs mid to upper 70s. More clouds tonight, a low in the low 60s. Showers possible tomorrow, high Tuesday, low to mid 70s.

0: Extended outlook, rain likely Wednesday with a high of 76. Sunshine, upper 60s to near 70 on Thursday.
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1: I think my school lunch menu restaurant idea may have legs.
3: What do you mean?
1: I mean, people are kind of into it, man. I'm looking at text messages. And
3: what are people saying?
1: That they're into it. They're offering food items.
3: You want that peanut butter square?
1: Hey, what's up? Good morning.
4: Hey, good morning, guys.
1: Hey.
4: So I've got a good one. Remember the imitation bricks that were supposed to be the chicken fried steak?
3: I don't think I had that one.
4: Oh, my gosh. It was like this gritty, powdery gravy, and we always had it with like succotash, you know, with the lima beans.
1: Succotash. Yes.
4: Yes.
1: Yeah, that's a country school food right there.
4: Yeah.

0: It was so bad.
1: That's hilarious. All right, thank you. I'm adding that to the list. Succotash and chicken fried steak. We'll see you.
0: All right, guys. Have a great day.
1: You too. Bye-bye.
0: Bye.

0: Big D and Bubba.
1: All right, good morning. What's up?
2: Good morning, Big D and Bubba.
1: Hey, bud.
2: How about Wednesday afternoon for lunch? Chili with the big old homemade cinnamon rolls.
1: Again,
3: dude,
1: we had
3: the chili and the cinnamon rolls.
1: You did?
3: But I don't remember it being Wednesdays. I don't remember it being anything special.
1: Yeah.
2: Ours was always on a Wednesday.
1: We did have, I want to say our pizza was Thursday. I know a lot of people's was Friday, but I think ours was on Thursday. So I think for our restaurant that is only going to serve school lunch menu items, we should stick to traditional days. Taco Tuesday, we'll do chili Wednesday with the cinnamon roll.
3: All right, well then you got to go with mine because my school, when I grew up in South Louisiana and every Monday was wash day. That's when everybody did their stuff. Red beans and rice on Mondays. And we had that at school, red beans and rice on Mondays.
1: Love it.
3: That was the only one I remember having a day.
1: All right. Well, I'm writing that down.
3: Other
1: Monday.
3: Than the grass freshly turned into spinach yeah. the next day.
1: Would you go to this restaurant, man, if we made this?
2: Most definitely.
1: For sure. For sure. All right. Thank you, man.
3: Hello. It's Big D and Bubba. Good morning.
4: Hey, remember

0: never had it. The chili mac and cheese with chili in it, and the rolls. I don't know how they made those rolls. And they were good.
1: Man, yeah. Those rolls were good. They're like yeast rolls.
2: And they had like powder on top.
1: Stop yes. it. I was about to yeah. say that.
3: Yes.
1: Yeah, they had that powder stuff on top. I think that's flour.
0: I don't know, but those were the best. And I don't think anybody could make those except for school.
2: Like, seriously, why did they sprinkle flour on top of the rolls?
1: I don't know, but it was solid.
2: Hi, we've already maybe baked these. We're going to toss some flour on top.
1: I don't know. It gets good, though.
2: Yeah, it was.
0: Maybe it was powdered sugar just to keep us going. I don't know.
1: All right. Thank you, man.
0: Yes, sir. Thank you all.
2: Hey, it's Big D and Bubba.
4: Yeah, how about a pizza burger?
1: Pizza burger.
2: What?
1: No, we didn't have that.
5: Yeah. We had pizza burger. What? They were disgusting.
2: Oh,
5: they were good. Oh, in my school, they were terrible.
2: Do you guys remember trading the stuff on your plates to your friends to get more of whatever it was? Like, I always loved the applesauce, and I'd be like, or the pineapples. Oh. I'll trade you. You can have everything on my plate. Just give me your pineapples.
5: Lunch basically became a swap and shop. That's what happened.
1: It was.
5: It was a trade meet. Trading meet.
1: It was.
2: All right. Thank you, man.
1: See you, dude.
4: What? Yeah, have a good day.
2: You're right. I think your little idea for this restaurant of school lunch food from back when we were kids.
1: At the very least, it's a food truck.
6: A few days before he turned 80, he was sitting out back in a rocker. He said, "What you been up to lately?"

0: dirt.
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1: The idea of having a food truck or a restaurant that serves only old school lunch menus, brilliant.
3: Like all the stuff that we used to eat as kids.
1: Golden idea.
4: How about fruit cocktail cake?
3: Oh my gosh, yes.
1: Fruit cocktail cake?
3: Yes, and the fruit cocktail in general.
1: Yeah, we have the cocktail. That juice,
4: yeah.
1: Straight absolutely. Crack. All right, thank you.
4: You bet. Bye-bye.
3: Hey, it's Big D and Bubba.
5: What about peanut butter and honey sandwiches from the field trip?
3: Oh,
1: peanut butter and honey sandwiches for the win.
3: And you do. I do like the idea of you have field trip Fridays and everything is served in a paper bag.
1: Yes, yes, yes. That's
5: when
1: the food truck only goes out on field.

0: trips. It's the field trip food truck. This thing is writing itself. Yes. You guys are seeing art right in front of your ears.
1: This is like the radio version of one of those whiteboards, and they're having meetings, and everybody's putting ideas everywhere. This is awesome.
0: Thank you, sir.
1: $1 billion idea.
0: Honey and peanut butter is making it. It's made the list. Thank you.
1: Hello, it's Big D and Bubba. Good morning.
2: Morning, boys. Hey, your restaurant's got to have some staples in it. It's got to have Chicken a la King, which we used to call the S word on a shingle. Got to have Sloppy Joe's. You got to have that slimy spinach that you had to eat that if you wanted to have seconds. So you got to work that into your restaurant. All right.
1: Yeah, all right. Seconds. Wow, they got seconds at their place?
0: All right, fair enough. Thank you, man. Right.
1: Hello, it's Big D and Bubba. Good morning.
3: Good morning. How are you guys?
1: Good.
3: So I have another lunch suggestion for you.
1: Okay.
3: This goes along with those great rolls that we were talking about. We would always have with those rolls, we have like a little teeny tiny salad with a tiny bit of ranch and spaghetti.
1: Yes.
3: Yes. It was amazing. My favorite meal of every week.
1: That's so great. Thank you.
0: It's added to the menu.
3: Thank you.
1: Bye-bye. Hey, it's Big D and Bubba.
4: Hey, with the school lunch menu, every Friday we have vegetable soup and hot dogs.
0: Vegetable soup and hot dogs.
1: Okay.
0: Oh, boy, I don't know. Can we
1: remember the school
0: that?
1: Hot dogs and the buns were always so hard.
0: Oh, all right. I'm not sure about this one.
1: Hey, Schaefer has a song for us to all listen to. Oh, it's the Lunch Lady Land.
5: Hoagies and grinders.

0: I love that. Thank you.
1: Thanks.

0: best of Big D and Bubba.
1: So we have decided that, thanks to you, the great menu items going to our... We have now decided it's going to be a food truck.
2: Yeah.
1: That's going to serve menu items from when we grew

0: Yeah, grilled cheese and soup is great. You could do that with the little sealed soups.
1: Yeah, right. Yeah. Yeah, on the little, yeah.
0: Yeah. All right, thank you, man.
1: Appreciate it.
2: All right.
0: You're the very last caller on this. What are you adding to the menu?
2: At least once a month, we had a mystery meat Monday. Nobody ever knew what was in it, but at least once a month, we had it.
0: That's great. Thank you, man. Appreciate it.
2: Yeah. Bye.
3: More of the best of Big D and Bubba in minutes.
1: Hey, what's up? It's Big D and Bubba, and the wait is over. We made it. Football is here, and so is DraftKings.
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1: All right, and by the way, this is the best of Big D and Bubba.
0: Hey, what's up, man? Good morning.
2: Hey, good morning. How you doing, sir?
1: Good. What can we do How for are you?
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0: You got it.
2: Every time I try to call you, the former B-Biz, I'm like, man, what's going on? I can't get in touch with him. I want to talk to him and tell him about it. Hey, I love y'all on radio station. I listen to y'all every time in my car.
1: Oh, thank you, man. Thank you very much. I'm glad you finally got through.
0: What do you do for a living?
2: Oh, nothing. I'm retired, man. I'm all broked up and stuff. Got 8 screws, 2 rods in my neck.
0: Oh, jeez.
2: I just had a surgery last year, got cut the cancer out of my lung, and I got to see my doctor 2 more times up in Columbus. He said I'm going to turn me loose for cancer-free.
1: Oh, well, that's good. Yeah. That's really good.
2: Yeah, man. Hey, treat everybody new on the street as Bay Bonner. All the police know me like that.
0: All the police. All right, cool. I wish I was known on the street by the police.
2: Oh, they do. Hey, I quieted down, man, because my life changed. I had a bad reputation, man, but I growed up in prison and came out and got my own house, my own car, and stay out the way.
0: Dude, look at you.
2: You know? Like that I tell the young guys out here now, you can stay out of trouble because you don't want to go to prison because prison ain't for you. You get your life together and...
0: Uh-huh.
2: You know,

0: keep on working. Yeah, I try to give him advice sometime and stuff. But
1: that's smart, man.
2: Dude, that's awesome, dude.
0: But you know what? I like to follow y'all around someday. I like to get one of them cars that says Big Bubble, Big D, and Big Bubble, and just.
2: That's good.
3: Big D and Bubble Butt? What did he say?
4: You see, Jay, you call him Bubble Butt.
3: I think he said Bubble Butt.
4: Ah, I like it. Big D and Bubble Butt.
0: Hey, my tongue got tied up, sir. Hey,
4: oh, no,
0: hey,
4: that's good. Hey, that is now the name of the show. This is now Big D and Bubble Butt.
3: Yay!
0: No, your name Big D, that's Big Bubba. It's the new

0: We're ready for a great show today. Can't wait to tell you all about
1: it. I'm never going to live this down.
0: Yeah, that's Bubble Butt right there. I'm Big D. Together with Big D and Bubble Butt.
1: All right, thank
0: bubble
1: you, man.
0: Butt, bubble butt.
2: Hey, y'all, forget that quick.
1: Yeah. It's crazy.
0: Uh-huh.
1: All right, take care, bro.
2: Yes, sir. Y'all too.

0: And now, more of the best of Big D and Bubba.
1: Man, my this is Big D talking. My dad is wearing me out. He bless his heart. Like, he wants stickers.
2: Hello, man.
1: Hey. Hey, what's up, dude? You're not falling down anymore, are you? Dad fell out the other day in the yard.
3: Again?
1: Yeah.
3: Oh, no.
1: Yeah, he's making a habit out of it. I thought I'm going to wrap it.
4: Well, I about got it down now.
3: Down on the ground.
4: I about got my falls down to a science.
3: Yeah. You got to roll. Yeah.

0: When you fall, you have to roll so things don't break.
1: Yeah.
2: Yeah, I know. I'm hard-headed. I know that.
1: Hey, what is it? Yeah. Hey, what, you were looking for stickers, Big Dan Bubba stickers to put on the car or something?
2: Yeah.
1: All right.
2: Yeah.
1: Anything? What yeah. Are, what's the other? I'm trying to make a list. I apologize. What are all the other things that you're wanting to get?
2: If you got any extra money, you can send it this way.
1: Oh, coffee mug. You wanted a new coffee mug? You broke the mug?
2: Yeah. If you want, some money, go to the bank. I'm not your bank either.
1: Okay. All right. Do you want a coffee mug? Is that what you're looking for?
2: Coffee mug. Yeah, I thought this morning the coffee maker would get the dust, but I forgot to push the button, and it didn't work till I pushed the button in, and now I was drinking the coffee.
0: I do that all the time. I put my coffee in, and I forget to push the button.
2: Yeah.
0: Me and you, we're one and the same, Mr. Larry.
2: Okay.
1: Okay. All right, so stickers, stickers, mug, and you already got the Big Dan Bubba racing t-shirt. I tell you, I was over the other day, I go, hey, I like your shirt. I got the race car one. Yeah. And he goes, get your Big Dan Bubba shirt. He goes, no, I don't. I go, yeah. I go, it literally has my signature and Bubba's signature on it, and that's my car. He's like, oh, I guess it is. How'd I get that? Well, because I sent it to you, Dad.
2: All right. Well, I'm wearing it today. Can you believe it?
1: Are you really?
3: Aww.
1: Okay.
2: Yeah, I've got it on.
3: All right. Mr. Larry is repping.
1: Yeah, he is. All right. So, I'm sure you got big plans today. You're heading into to the grocery store or something. So.
2: I'm waiting on. Let's see. Who am I waiting on? Oh, I'm waiting on a guy to come fix my garage doors. It's. I don't know if the storm hit it or Sue hit it with her scooter or wheelchair.
0: We know the answer.
1: I think we all know the answer, though. All right, Dad. I'll get these boxed up and I'll bring them out to you, all right?
2: All right. Bye,
0: Mr. Larry. Love you.
2: Okay, love you guys.
1: Also, if you ever get a chance to install a Ring camera for your parents, blow their mind. Wow.

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15: Expecting clouds today, highs mid to upper 70s. Complete Labor Day forecast coming up. Now, Big Country News. One of Michigan's most recognizable Labor Day traditions returns this morning as tens of thousands of people are expected to walk across the Mackinac Bridge. It's the 68th Mackinac Bridge Walk. This year's event will again offer participants the options of starting from either end of the 5-mile span. Walkers in St. Ignace begin at Bridgeview Park, while those starting in Mackinac City will use the Jemay Street ramp, eliminating the need for buses. Last year, about 33,000 participated. A reminder that the bridge will be closed to vehicle traffic until noon today. Other bridge walks in the area today include the State Street Bridge Walk in Sheboygan beginning at noon on the east side of the Sheboygan River. They cross the drawbridge and end up with a community picnic in Festival Square. Little But Mighty Bridge Walk in Charlevoix at 1 o'clock today. The Horton Bay Bridge Walk this evening near Boyne City. Music starts 7 o'clock. The walk at dusk.

0: Yesterday in Cleveland, Guardians beat the Tigers with another walk-off, taking the win in 10 innings, 3-2. Tigers are home this afternoon, and Troy Melton will get the start for Detroit. I'm Mike Grisdale.
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0: Here is our forecast across big country. Partly cloudy to partly sunny today. Highs mid to upper 70s. More clouds tonight, a low in the low 60s. Showers possible tomorrow, high Tuesday, low to mid 70s. Extended outlook, rain likely Wednesday with a high of 76. Sunshine, upper 60s to near 70 on Thursday.
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0: have the best of Big D and Bubba.
1: All right, so the United States, our mascot, bald eagle. Do other countries have a mascot?
2: You know, I don't know. That's actually very interesting. I would think, like, England has a lion. Isn't England's, like, a lion or,
3: yeah,
2: like, a stag?
3: Yeah, you had Richard the lion. Oh, it might be the stag,
2: It might
3: though.
2: Be the stag or the lion, one of
3: yeah,
2: the two.
3: Yeah, I feel like they're national animals. I just don't know any of them.
2: Like, at least America has
3: Canada,
2: eagles.
3: A moose?
4: Australia's yeah. is a kangaroo.
2: Or a yeah, koala. Okay.
3: Oh.
1: How would I even Google that?
3: National animal... Ireland?
4: I just looked up country mascots.
1: Did you? Oh. Did you get any? Yeah. I would think Russia is a bear.
2: Yeah.
1: Do you have? Do you have a list?
4: Russia is a brown bear. Yep. Canada is a beaver.
3: Oh.
1: What?
2: Man. Can you imagine the beaver? Really?
4: New Zealand is a kiwi.
1: Ugh.
2: Why not a cassowary? Those are awesome.
4: Scotland is a unicorn.
3: Yes. Yeah. Oh, that's right. I did know that.
1: Wait, they don't even have a real
3: no,
1: animal?
3: No, they're a mythical creature. Boy, I think that's great.
2: Jeez, is it a mythical creature, or did it live once upon a time?
1: Okay.
3: According to the song they taught me in Sunday school, the unicorns were too busy playing and did not get on the ark.
1: Wow, I never thought that would have become up, but I guess you're right.
2: Any other interesting ones pop up?
4: China, Pan.

0: That's stretch out saying South Africa, a Springbok. No idea what that is.
1: It's a beer.
0: And then India, Bengal tiger.
2: Oh yeah, solid. You know,
0: pretty standard.
3: Yeah, pretty standard.
2: What's France?
0: France.
2: I just because I'm trying to think, what animal do I think of other than Pepe Le Pew?
3: Like something white and runs away.
0: I don't know how to pronounce their mascot's name.
2: Oh,
1: how do you spell it?
0: P H R Y G E S. Frags, a small red anthropomorphic triangular hat.
2: That's not an animal.
3: That's not an animal.
1: See, Frags can't get anything right.
3: That's stupid.
4: More of the best of Big D and Bubba coming right up.
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13: 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Mike Grisdale with a Labor Day sports break. Yesterday in Cleveland, Guardians beat the Tigers with another walk-off, taking the win 3-2.

0: 2 and 10 innings. Detroit home this afternoon against Minnesota. College football games last night. Number 9, Ole Miss gets a late field goal to beat Louisville 41-38. Number 4, Notre Dame pulled away in the second half to take down the Badgers at Lambeau 41-13. People still talking about Saturday night's finish in Ann Arbor. Number 16, Michigan, taking advantage of a second-chance Hail Mary to escape with the win over Western Michigan, 13-12. Michigan State opened its season with a win over Toledo Friday night, 30-20. The 2026 NFL season begins Wednesday night with New England at Seattle. And in NASCAR last night, Christopher Bell, the winner at the Southern 500 in Darlington.
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1: Hey, when you get a chance, follow us online. We're at Big D and Bubba. Any social media, you know it. We're there.
2: Oh, what in the world?
3: I don't know. This is scary.
1: Poacher guys? What's up?
2: No, I was on Bumble.
1: Oh, God.
3: This is what the music's That's for?
2: Yes.
1: Oh, God.
2: Aww. Yes.
1: When does this ride end?
2: I don't know. I wish it was over, believe me. So I'm on Bumble, and I'm left, right, left, right, left, right. Okay, going through the motions, and all of a sudden, full stop. Because there I'm looking at the wife of a friend on the Bumble.
1: A dating app.
2: A dating app.
3: Oh.
1: Do you screenshot?
2: No.
3: Oh.
2: No. I'm like, I don't want this on my phone at all. I felt so dirty, but I don't know what to do now because I've put my phone down. Like, I felt.

0: so dirty. I'm like, what is she doing on here? So I put in it. It was reading the profile. It was her.
1: What's her name?
0: It was her.
2: I can't believe you didn't swipe on her. You should have and called her out. Been like,
0: well, this is where okay. I didn't swipe. Now she might pull back up on my phone because I didn't swipe away either. I just turned my phone off and went, okay, I've seen enough. But I read and I'm like, oh my gosh, this really is her, because they had some little things like in the details. I'm like, okay, this is really strange. And so now I had time to sleep on it and everything. I don't know what to do. Do I say something? It's the age old thing. Do I say something or not? Or do I just leave it alone and she's going to end up getting herself busted anyway?
1: I mean, I say leave it alone. I'm
0: because they have two kids. They have two kids.
1: All right, well.
0: They've been married for 15 years.
1: You don't know. You don't know. You don't know. You don't know.
0: And you don't know.
1: You don't know the story at all. You don't know his, hers.
0: Ethical non-monogamy. It didn't say any of that, though.
1: Yeah, well, you just.
2: If you were a girl who found a significant, a friend of, and the significant
0: the
2: other
0: husband
2: other.
0: Of
2: yeah,
0: somebody.
2: Yeah, yeah. That's, I would be like, oh, just, you know, make sure you're reaching out to your friend regularly and checking in on her. But you're a dude, so I don't know what dude status quo is. Keep that going.
0: I was going to say, we don't really,
2: Can you send him a picture of a fish?
0: It's not like a best friend. Dude, wow, look at what I saw on Bumble.
2: Like, can D send you a picture of something he's smoking? And he's like, hey, bro, look what I don't know. Just, I don't know how y'all bro up, but bro up.
0: All right, so
1: bro up. How is that not a t-shirt? Why don't you just bro up?

0: catching you up with the stuff you've missed. It's the best of Big D and Bubba.
1: Hey, whatever your weekend plans are, your biggest plan is a safe ride home. So make the pledge to not drink and drive.
2: Go to www.pledgetodrivesober.com right now and sign the pledge wall to join thousands of others who are committed to being safe and responsible on our roads. And this part of the show is brought to you by NHTSA.
1: Hey there, and good morning.
3: Hey, I had an answer to what they just said on the radio about finding his friend's wife on the Bumble.
4: Yep.
3: The answer is follow bro code. You definitely got to tell them.
1: Bro code. Well, depends on where you're from. Bro codes get different. Yeah. Like some gives us a bro code, don't say anything.
4: Yeah. That's why I'm torn. That's why I brought it up, because I don't know. I mean, I don't want to ruin. First of all, I don't know if they have an agreement. There's a lot of weird stuff that, you know.
1: Our parents didn't tell us about. Yeah, we don't know. Yeah. I gotta get the internet to tell me.
3: Bring it up naturally, I guess. There's some way to do it.
4: Yeah, maybe.
3: You gotta say something.
4: Okay. Well, I appreciate it. Thank you, man.
3: Yes, sir. Thank you.
4: What a mess.

0: Bumble, and I stumbled on Bumble upon a friend's wife. And now I'm like, what do I do? Do I say something?
1: Okay, so I say you 100% say something if he's your friend. But last year, my son, who was 12, actually set up a dating profile and had my husband's picture on it. And so, thankfully, by reading it, you could totally tell, like, it was a kid. But and I would never think my husband would do that. But, of course, that was kind of a weird thing. We were like, oh, my gosh, what if people saw this? Like, right. You know, what kind of rumors that would start.
2: Well, maybe you should do that, Bubba. You should say, hey, I think your kid
0: right.
2: set up your yeah. wife on a bomb and then just
0: maybe
2: play
0: also,
2: dumb.
0: Also, you never know. Somebody could have stolen her pictures off of Facebook.
3: But sure. It wasn't that at all.
2: Sure. Sure.
0: Yeah. All right. Thank you.
1: It sounds like with the details, you totally think it's her. So I would definitely say something.
0: Oh, I totally think it's her. I do.
2: Appreciate you.
0: Thank you.
1: All right, bye. Thank
0: bye.
1: You.
0: Hi, it's Big D and Bubba. Good morning.
4: Hey, so I have a thought on what's going on with that situation, because, I mean, I would want to know, first of all,
0: right.
4: if my partner was cheating on me. Uh-huh. Not that he has time. But, you know.
2: girl, stop it.
0: Keep him busy.
2: Sorry, go ahead. What we cut you off. Go ahead.
4: No, you're right. But she's responsible for her bad behavior. So if she gets caught for doing something wrong, that's not your fault, but honestly, like, if you know and you don't tell your bestie, then that's really bad, too.
0: Okay, so it's not my best friend. It's a friend. It's a guy I know very well.
2: Man.
0: I've been to their house. We've had dinner, the whole thing, you know, played game night.
2: Dude, is your name on the front of that zoo? That if it ain't, and that means that those monkeys are not yours? And, dude, I'm saying just let it be.
0: Let it go.
2: Let it go, man. Like, I don't know. I don't. Right. Somebody else. Somebody else will do
4: it. I don't want you to have guilt eating at you for a while.
0: Right. I don't want that either. All right. Hey, thank you. Thank you very much.
4: Good luck. Sorry,
2: good
4: guys.
2: Good luck, Bubba. Yeah, good luck.

0: is the best of BB and Bubba.
1: Hey, what's up? Good morning.
2: Good morning.
1: Hi there.
2: I just wanted to call and chime in on the whole Bumble issue.
3: Yes. So I was on.

0: but they're happily everything, and one of us in the friend group found her on Bumble. So we were debating it for a couple of days because of the whole situation, you know, out of respect, but then you got the bro code. You don't know the situation. So what we did is we went on TikTok and John Breaks Bad News. We sent him the email. We got him everything, and he ended up calling our buddy anonymously. Obviously, had nothing tied to us. He broke the bad news. Now he is happily divorced and living a better life.
1: Wow! So it was not an agreement. Wow. Okay,
0: that's it never is an agreement.
1: Okay, well, sometimes it is. I will say, because I'm on these dumb apps, sometimes it is, or at least they say it is. And so you see that, and you're like, you steer clear of that if that's not your thing. So, you know, I just go, okay, bye, see you later. So, but then I stumbled across her.
0: On Facebook that they're happy?
1: I do know that they're technically still together and happy and all that, because I went immediately and I stalked him on Facebook and I was like, okay, things seem to be normal.
0: Absolutely.
1: But you don't know 100%. That. I mean, when I was going through my divorce, nobody knew it except for like four or five people around me. So
2: I like the John Breaks Bad News angle on this.
1: Yeah.
2: I love him.
1: I do like that.
2: If you don't know who it is, it's a guy he just calls.
0: Parties are safe.
1: Yeah. I think this is a wonderful idea, and I think that's the route I'm going to go. That way I keep my hands out of it.
2: All right. John Breaks Bad News. That's the answer. Thank you, man.
0: Good
2: appreciate you.
1: See you. Thanks.
2: Bye.
0: Have a good day, guys. Bye now.
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0: up with the stuff you missed. It's the best of Big D and Bubba.
1: All right, Bubba, what's happening now? What you got?
2: All right, so what do you guys want to hear whenever you're put on hold? I was reading this whole thing right here a while ago. You got this kind of on hold music.
1: Kind of old school.
3: Okay. Yeah. Very 50s, jazzy or something.
2: There's some that are like, they're really loud and overmodulated, which is kind of a technical audio nerd word, but it's like, you know, where it just sounds like too splattery. 85% of us want to hear music through the phone whenever we're on hold. However, there is a large group that wants silence. And I don't think I like the silence. Oh. I like this, and I like when they interrupt you.
1: What about the ones where it's a person talking?
2: Oh, like a commercial?
1: And it completely... everyone's busy right now. You're important to us, though.
2: Yeah. That's what I was going to say. I love when they do that. They go,
4: "We'll be back with you in just a moment."
3: No, see, that's... I like the music, because then when the music stops...
4: "We're coming back in a
3: moment."
4: See,
3: that, yeah, but that's makes a me false think, sense
1: yeah,
3: of hope.
1: Makes then me think like, they're there.
3: That's why I just want straight music. So when I finally do hear that voice, "Hi, I'm here to help you." Like, wait, are you actually there? It makes me so happy.
2: I want to propose a new thing. I would like to hear comedians. Because what happens? You get on these phone trees, the on hold music is going on or whatever.

0: it's like I said, it's either really loud, it's overmodulated, or the loop, because the loop is bad too. You get short loops and you hear the same, you know, 45 seconds of song over and over and over for 20 minutes, and it'll drive you nuts.
1: I like that. Comedians.
0: You
1: I
0: have
1: like that.
0: Comedians come on, and what happens is these jokes are got you. You're into it. You're listening. It takes the edge off, and then we're not like, when they finally get on the phone.
1: Or facts. Did you know, like,
0: yeah, like little fun facts.
2: Oh, I like that trivia. Idea.
1: Like trivia.
2: Trivia,
0: I love that.
1: And it's all kind of, subjects.
0: Press one for country. Press two for top 40. Press three for comedians. Press four for babies laughing. I mean, we should have options.

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3: Time for a news update. In Grand Traverse County, Bradford Gilley, the suspect in a mass stabbing attack at the Traverse City Walmart last summer, is planning to plead not guilty by reason of insanity. That word from the Grand Traverse County Prosecutor's Office. Meanwhile, Grand Traverse County Treasurer Jamie Callahan under fire after he admitted his department was at fault for paperwork and payment errors related to the county payroll to the IRS. Several thousand dollars in fines have been levied. Callahan blames lack of staff and office relocation for the errors that stretched back for over a year. In Emmett County, just in time for fall colors, a portion of M119 that runs through the Tunnel of Trees near Stutzmansville has reopened following the completion of a $300,000 project to stabilize the slope beneath the section. You'll recall that road was heavily damaged in the April flooding. Tonight's Powerball jackpot worth $190 million. In Cleveland, the Guardians beat the Tigers with a walk-off win yesterday, 3-2 in 10 innings. Detroit home this afternoon against Minnesota. College football, people still talking about Saturday night's finish in Ann Arbor. Number 16 Michigan took advantage of a second-chance Hail Mary to escape with the win over Western Michigan, 13-12. Meanwhile, the 2026 NFL season ready to begin Wednesday night with New England at Seattle. Second game of the season will be Thursday night featuring the Rams and the 49ers in Australia. Lions open at home Sunday against the Saints. I'm Mike Grisdale.
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3: Time for a news update. In Grand Traverse County, Bradford Gilley, the suspect in a mass stabbing attack at the Traverse City Walmart last summer, is planning to plead not guilty by reason of insanity. That word from the Grand Traverse County Prosecutor's Office. Meanwhile, Grand Traverse County Treasurer Jamie Callahan under fire after he admitted his department was at fault for paperwork and payment errors related to the county payroll to the IRS. Several thousand dollars in fines have been levied. Callahan blames lack of staff and office relocation for the errors that stretched back for over a year. In Emmett County, just in time for fall colors, a portion of M119 that runs through the Tunnel of Trees near Stutzmansville has reopened following the completion of a $300,000 project to stabilize the slope beneath the section. You'll recall that road was heavily damaged in the April flooding. Tonight's Powerball jackpot worth $190 million. In Cleveland, the Guardians beat the Tigers with a walk-off win yesterday, 3-2 in 10 innings. Detroit home this afternoon against Minnesota. College football, people still talking about Saturday night's finish in Ann Arbor. Number 16 Michigan took advantage of a second-chance Hail Mary to escape with the win over Western Michigan, 13-12. Meanwhile, the 2026 NFL season ready to begin Wednesday night with New England at Seattle. Second game of the season will be Thursday night featuring the Rams and the 49ers in Australia. Lions open at home Sunday against the Saints. I'm Mike Grisdale.
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5: All these words we use, genius. Anybody can be a genius now. It used to be you had to have a thought. No one ever had it before. Or you had to invent a number. Now, it's like, hey, I got a cup in case we need another cup. Dude, you're a genius. So these guys, they use hilarious. And I remember the context exactly. I'm listening to them. One guy says to the other guy, he goes, hey, dude, so guess who I saw today? And his friend goes, who? So his friend goes, I saw Lisa today. And he goes, that's hilarious.
6: How the f*** is that hilarious? That you saw Lisa? Is Lisa a poodle on her hind legs? How is that hilarious? Was she standing next to Jerry Lewis when he was younger? How is that hilarious?
7: I don't care who you are. That's funny right there.
0: 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It's Laughter at 20 After. 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
5: Time for a news update. In Grand Travers County, Bradford Gilley, the suspect in a mass stabbing attack at the Traverse City Walmart last summer, is planning to plead not guilty by reason of insanity. That word from the Grand Travers County Prosecutor's Office. Meanwhile, Grand Travers County Treasurer Jamie Callahan under fire after he admitted his department was at fault for paperwork and payment errors related to the county payroll to the IRS. Several thousand dollars in fines have been levied. Callahan blames lack of staff and office relocation for the errors that stretched back for over a year. In Emmett County, just in time for fall colors, a portion of M119 that runs through the Tunnel of Trees near Stutzmansville has reopened following the completion of a $300,000 project to stabilize the slope beneath the section. You'll recall that road was heavily damaged in the April flooding. Tonight's Powerball jackpot worth $190 million. In Cleveland, the Guardians beat the Tigers with a walk-off win yesterday, 3-2 in 10 innings. Detroit home this afternoon against Minnesota. College football, people still talking about Saturday night's finish in Ann Arbor. Number 16 Michigan took advantage of a second-chance Hail Mary to escape with the win over Western Michigan, 13-12. Meanwhile, the 2026 NFL season ready to begin Wednesday night with New England at Seattle. Second game of the season will be Thursday night featuring the Rams and the 49ers in Australia. Lions open at home Sunday against the Saints. I'm Mike Grisdale.
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